0: politically, I think his influence on hip hop is really undeniable, and we'll get into that later. I also really like Mac Miller. I don't know if you consider him hip hop. I mean,
1: he's a rapper.
0: Yeah. Mac Miller is fantastic. Like, Circles is one of my favorite albums, and Kids is so much fun. And that's kind of, you know, my hip hop preferences.
1: Do you guys have a favorite album? I mean, I can start. I think my favorite album, like, growing up, would probably be To Pimp a Butterfly by Kendrick Lamar.
0: Great album.
1: Yeah, just because, I mean, like, that album was going insane. That was, like, platinum in my house. And, like, there's a lot of, you know, not dark themes, but, like, very mature themes. But it's also very fun, and it reminds me a lot of the culture.
0: For sure. I love My Beautiful Dark Twisted Fantasy.
1: Oh, that's such a banger! Kanye reference.
0: It really is just a great album. And I know that I think he recorded it in Hawaii.
1: Okay.
0: And he had, like, signs on the wall. No phones, no talking. Let the artist do the art thing. And it was like a closed environment so that he could make that album, especially in 2010, which was a good, like, one of those pivotal points for hip-hop, I think.
1: Yeah, definitely. Keegan, what do you think?
2: If I'm going on the same Eminem track, I would probably say Recovery, his album in 2010. My dad had a CD of that, and in our car, he'd play that for us. So it's like a core memory for me.
1: What songs are on that one? Or like
2: most popular song on this is Love the Way You Lie with Rihanna.
1: Oh,
2: yeah.
1: Crap.
2: Everyone knows that song. It's a good song. And then I also like Not Afraid. That's a great song, too. So there's a couple that people would know on that album.
0: And how could I forget Man on the Moon by Kid Cudi as well? All three of them. They're all great.
1: Kid Cudi fan. I like Kid Cudi, but I think his fans are so diehard Kid Cudi fans.
2: They definitely
1: I went to the penthouse in Jenkins the other day, and there's Kid Cudi everywhere you look. It's like Kid Cudi's memorabilia house. Like, I don't know. They were insane.
0: I wouldn't say I'm a diehard fan. I just think that his talent is undeniable, and his music is really good. We're going to take a break. Let us know what you think. Email SpartansAfterDark@yahoo.com. Also, if you would like to, send a DM to Spartans After Dark on Instagram and TikTok and tell us what your favorite hip-hop artists are. So we're going to get into my songs right now. I'm going to start with Still Dre by Dr. Dre.

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0: That was I Know by De La Soul, one of my favorite rap songs. When you think about the influence of hip-hop in culture, what do you guys think about?
1: I think about growing up, running through the house and like all the doors are open and all the kids are outside and my dad's on the grill and we're listening to some old head, like, yeah, Still Dre. We're listening to, you know, West Coast, and my dad actually looks a lot like Ice Cube. So growing up, I was like, oh, that's my dad. Like, I don't know. It was kind of just a thing for me. And the culture and just like all my friends. And anytime we get in the car, we put on, you know, the bangers that everybody knows. You right. put on, you know, Kendrick Lamar. Everybody's going
2: Everyone's
1: bar for
2: rapping.
1: Bar.
2: Yeah.
1: You're putting on Drake. Kiki, do you love... What's that song called? Kiki, do you love me? Whatever. Yeah. You're putting on any Drake song, it's going generational
2: Hype,
1: in the car.
2: Yes, of course.
0: I have an important question for you guys.
1: Okay.
0: West Coast or East Coast? Mm. Tupac or Biggie?
1: I'm going to have to say West Coast. Just because I'm a big Snoop Dogg fan.
2: Okay.
1: And I really do like Tupac too. But I would say... For the East Coast, I'm a huge Nas fan. Like, if we're talking
0: Nas
1: about GOATs,
0: is fantastic.
1: If we're talking about the greatest of all time, I would really throw Nas very, very high up there. Just because, like, Illmatic is probably one of the best albums I've ever heard in my life. But I'm going to give it to the West Coast just because I prefer, like, a more fun vibe. And I don't really like the super, like, you know, philosophical and, poetic stuff.
2: I agree. I would say the same thing. I like more of, like, Tupac's vibe and, like, it's really hype and it's... There's definitely some meaning too behind his lyrics,
1: yeah,
2: and
1: definitely.
2: How he talks through his music. So I really like that, the deeper meaning behind people's music.
0: Growing up in New York, you might think that I would be a fan of the East Coast over the West Coast, but I am actually going to agree with you guys here. The West Coast is just, like you said, Nina, much more fun.
2: Mm-hmm.
0: And I also think the talent that came out of that time, N.W.A.
1: Suge Knight. Yeah. I mean, he doesn't really make music, but he's still the big influence.
0: Snoop Dogg, Dre. It's just, I don't want to say it's miles ahead of the East Coast, because I also love Biggie and Nas as well. Biggie is fantastic. But I just think that I would have to give the edge to the West Coast. And that's what I listen to more.
1: I would also say the West Coast is a little more palatable for, like, mm-hmm. the mainstream audience. Like, you know how we do it, Straight out of Compton. I mean,
2: right.
1: everybody knows Straight
2: yeah.
1: out of Compton, or it was a good, today was a good day,
2: mm-hmm.
1: Do for Love. Like, there's a lot of Tupac songs that kind of just went on air more often, and you still hear them a
2: yeah.
1: little more. Just because, you know, things, the way they do it, the fun approach that they take is more... accessible, and people can kind of listen to they hear the rhythm and they like that, and they look at the lyrics later, sure. But when you're looking at the East Coast, it's a lot more like, you know, I'm making it up from the mud, like
2: right.
1: this is really gritty and kind of like difficult for people that aren't from that area to understand.
2: Mm-hmm.
0: Yeah, there was a more political influence, I think, on the East Coast.
1: I would just say that it's a little less disguised. I would say they're both very political, mm-hmm. but one is a little more in your face and one is a little more like, this is
2: for
1: have
2: sure.
1: fun and then see what's going on.
2: Right.
1: This is Spartans After Dark. What's on your playlist? I'm Nina Chadwick.
0: I'm Wyatt LaFontaine.
2: And I'm Keegan Mariola.
1: And right now we're going to take a break. This is Gin and Juice by Snoop Dogg. Let me know what you guys think about it.

0: Welcome back to What's On Your Playlist. I'm Nina Chadwick.
1: I'm Keegan Mariola.
2: And I'm Wyatt LaFontaine.
0: And you just listened to No More Parties in LA by Kanye West. So after the West Coast and East Coast rap battle, I think we're going to kick it up and get a little more modern. That was Kanye West. And I'm going to have to say that Kanye is probably the most influential rapper of our century.
2: That's a bold statement.
0: Of the 21st century, I would say, like 2000s and up, Kanye. Right.
2: I agree with you.
0: Okay.
2: But it is a bold statement because there are just so many artists that have had that influence.
0: Like who?
2: Kendrick Lamar.
0: Kendrick Lamar.
1: I would say Kanye over Kendrick Lamar.
0: I would say Kendrick is a better rapper, and I think he makes better music. But I think if we're talking about influence, just like how we talked about Radiohead last time, Kanye, like, his production is insane, and his ideas are, like actually crazy.
2: It really is ahead of his time. Do you know Kanye West, in his first album, The College Dropout, it was after he had jaw surgery?
0: You can hear, and Through the Wire, that was his first song that he wrote about, you know, whatever happened. You can hear his jaw is, like, actually clenched the whole time.
2: I actually had the same surgery that Kanye did.
0: Oh, snap.
2: So I know what that feels like, and I don't know how he did it. Like,
1: really?
2: I don't know how he was so fluent in his words and his rhythm. I mean, he's a great producer, but Through the Wire is a great song. Mm-hmm. And especially that whole album, to come out of the gates and just make a classic album as your first album, it's really awesome. And then seeing the progression of his career and his discography, where he's making My Beautiful Dark Twisted Fantasy, where he's making The Life of Pablo.
0: And Donda.
2: Donda aged really well, I think.
0: Donda was, yeah, definitely. When it first came out, I was like, oh, this is different, you know, like, I'm not really sure. But as I've listened to it, definitely, 100%.
2: Keegan, what do you think?
1: Well, I obviously believe that Kanye had a very big influence in the 2000s, especially with, like, same with, like, the song Monster, I feel like is such, like, he grabbed, like, Nicki Minaj and, like, all these people and, like, that was, like, very influential, I feel like, too. And then, obviously, the degression of Kanye, unfortunately.
2: Ooh, the degression of Kanye, too.
1: Yeah,
2: yes.
1: His new music, will never be a fan. I'm sorry.
0: Really?
1: Yeah, I'm not a fan of it. I like his older stuff, obviously, a lot better. So,
0: I think I agree. I mean, I agree in some ways. I really did like Donda.
2: Well, are you talking after Donda?
1: Yeah.
2: Okay.
1: Like, with, is it T Dollar Sign or something?
0: Yeah, oh, Ty Dolla Sign.
1: Yeah, yeah,
2: Vultures.
1: Yeah.
0: Vultures. I liked Vultures.
1: I didn't like it. I thought it was way different from his music in general, so.
0: What do you guys think about the Kendrick and Drake beef?
2: Oh.
0: Are you a Kendrick or a Drake fan?
2: Yeah, Kendrick.
0: If you had to pick.
2: Kendrick.
0: Oh,
2: Kendrick
0: really?
2: All day.
0: Keegan, what do you think? I see your face.
1: I say Kendrick, and I have very, like, strong opinions on that. Because I love Drake, and his music is so good. Like, honestly, if you play a Drake song, old Drake song, compared to an older Kendrick Lamar song, I feel like most people would probably know the Drake song. However, like, I feel like Drake fell off. Is that just me? Or
0: I think that's just you.
1: Really?
0: I think that's
2: just me.
1: I don't know. I think a lot of Kendrick Lamar fans, especially with that song he came out, it was way better than his diss track, in my opinion. I feel like Kendrick won that.
2: The thing with Kendrick is he's very consistent, and it's mostly lyric. You don't think so?
0: I disagree. I think when he put out Mr. Morale and the Steppers, probably one of the worst albums he could have ever made, and none of the songs on that are hits. Nobody ever references that album. Like, after Damn, was that his last album? He hasn't really done anything good. And I was a diehard Kendrick fan. Like, when it was Kendrick versus J. Cole, all the way, I'm like crazy. I'm fighting my friends in the lunchroom.
1: Right.
0: Like, Kendrick Lamar's the GOAT. But no. After Mr. Round the Steppers, it's been just downhill for me. And I wasn't even a Drake fan until 2 months ago, 3 months
1: really?
0: Ago.
1: Really?
0: But I can't deny I'm picking Drake over Kendrick.
2: I guess the point that I was trying to make is that lyrics-wise and style-wise, Kendrick has been consistent. Drake, you can hear a Drake song and it can be a pop song. You can hear a Drake song, it can be a rap song. That's kind of the point that I was trying to make with that. So I would think that Drake is more popular.
1: I would agree.
2: Just because of that reason. I mean, Hold On, We're Going Home.
0: Such a banger. Oh my gosh.
2: It's amazing.
0: Reference? Yeah,
2: and
0: yeah.
2: Nokia. I mean, Nokia, I don't know. They're kind of pop songs. I don't know.
0: Well, yeah. And then he has his...
2: Compared to Kendrick.
0: Compared to Kendrick, sure. But, I mean, Drake has Honestly Nevermind, which is like his house and EDM album that a lot of people just didn't like in the beginning. But now we're here in Tampa. Everything is house. Everything is EDM. Like, it kind of grows on you is how I feel about Drake. Like, I have to get accustomed.

0: to it, if I'm gonna be so for real for that battle.
1: There's a line in that song, Prince is better than Michael Jackson, and I kind of agree with him.
2: Oh, what? What are you talking about?
3: Wyatt, dude, you can't keep coming on here with these takes, bro. Prince is better than Michael Jackson said nobody ever.
1: Well, Wyatt said it.
3: Said Wyatt LaFontaine. You heard it here
0: you
3: for the only
0: here.
3: Time ever. We're going to take a break. This is Spartans After Dark on WMNF.
0: And next up, we're going to be playing My Songs, and we have Sing for the Moment by Eminem.

0: And that was Empire State of Mind by Jay-Z.
1: 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What's on your playlist? Spartans After Dark.
2: Let us know what you think. 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
1: Whatever you have it your way. Okay, I'm going to throw it out there because I just asked about the modern rappers. And I got into a huge argument with this guy about J. Cole. And a lot of people think J. Cole is like really good. You know, he's kind of up there with like Kendrick Cole, and stuff. Yeah. Right. Yeah. Like the big three. But I was thinking about, do you know any Young Thug?
3: I do, but not like at heart.
1: Okay. Yeah. Not
3: me neither. 21 Savage.
2: Same with Keegan.
3: Isn't he up there?
1: 21 Savage. I think he's really good. But I don't think he has like the, I think he's really, really good, but he's kind of like Drake level of like, his songs are catchy and it's fun and he has like some serious songs, but I wouldn't consider him like really up there. But I've been listening to so much Gunna lately.
3: I like Gunna.
1: I love Gunna. Like
3: I like really old Gunna.
1: Though. I love all Gunna, dude. Like I want to hear Gunna. If I could implant Gunna in my brain, like he'd be my inner voice.
3: I've listened to like Baby Keem and like...
1: Did you listen to the new album?
3: I haven't yet. See, that's the thing is I listen to old music like Ray Simard, like the Come Getter stuff. Do you know that kind of stuff? And like Boogie with a Hoodie.
1: A Boogie is a banger.
3: But like his old stuff is like better. And Lil Uzi.
2: To be honest, I don't really listen to too much modern rap. I really do like Future.
1: Okay. Future, King of Trap. King of Trap.
2: Future is great. His two albums, We Don't Trust You.
1: Okay.
2: Those were great albums in my opinion. I don't really listen to too much newer stuff other than just like the mainstream kind of artists. What are the artists that you were thinking about?
1: Playboi Carti. I'm a huge, huge, huge Migos fan.
2: Oh, Migos is good.
1: I don't know a lot of their discography, but like if you put on any Migos song, I'm gonna have to like just bop my head. Like there's way I'm gonna you have to like tie me down to get me from singing anything Migos. Also like newer, like really newer stuff, like Yeet is really popular.
2: Okay. Oh, I have heard of him.
1: Yeah, I'm not a huge Yeet fan, but like he's still, you know, up there. Travis Scott, I'm a giant Travis Scott fan. Like I used to despise the guy because I don't really think he's that good of a person, but also like separate the art from the artist, guys. Let's separate the art. If we're gonna talk about Kanye, let's keep the personality very, very separate.
3: 100%.
1: What do you think, Keegan?
3: I also don't listen to too much new stuff, but I listen to like Lil Tecca.
1: I just saw Lil Tecca. Bro,
2: Lil Tecca's from my hometown.
3: Really?
2: Yeah, he's from. He's from Long Island, and he had a concert at one of like the little concert venues right in my hometown, and it's like, oh, he's back home. I think he's from Comac. I'm not entirely sure about that, but shout out Lil Tecca because Ransom ran Long Island for a whole year.
3: And even his, some of his new stuff that came out was
1: on
3: really...
1: On Dopamine?
3: Yeah, was really good. And I like other stuff like 21 Savage. I like Kid Cudi too a little bit, but... And Trippie Redd. I like Trippie Redd.
2: Tyler, the Creator?
1: Tyler, the Creator. I saw him twice, actually.
4: Okay, okay, okay, okay, okay, okay.

0: Thanks for tuning in, guys. I'm Nina Chadwick.
1: I'm Gigi Mariola.
2: And I'm Wyatt LaFontaine.
0: And this has been What's On Your Playlist, a section of Spartans After Dark on WMNF Radio 88.5. We hope you guys enjoy. And next time, we're talking about house music.

0: does that sound? That's the sound of P. Diddy almost waking up enough to join us here on the show, Rhythm Revival. Marvelous Farm here. Reverend Billy, first of all, I want to thank everybody who came out and saw Billy and I at Smoker's Skip House this past Sunday. We had a great time. P. Diddy did not show up, but so I was a little humid. It would affect it. Yes, P. Diddy? What's that in our way here?
1: Turn me on, dead man. I have an excuse if that pouring the rain at my house for a long time in the afternoon.
0: That was a great thing at Skipper's. We didn't get rain at all until the end.
1: Isn't that funny?
0: It was nice.
1: I live, what, 6 miles from there, maybe?
0: One of these days. Anyway, I'm so excited to be here with you, P. Diddy. Reverend Billy is on tour in the Carolinas. Not only, P. Diddy, did I put products in my hair yesterday, but I'm wearing pants, just to your honor. Thank you. Coming up, we got a birthday salute to Louis Armstrong. Also, P. Diddy has raided his record room and brought in a stack of wax. We're going to check that out. And at 5 o'clock, a salute to truck drivers. You know, P. Diddy, I was going to do 3 hours of truck driving music, but I realized you would be here. I knew if I would do that, you'd jump out the window.
1: My dad was a truck driver for a while.
0: We shall salute him. Coming up, all that on the Rhythm Revival, WMNF.

Fellas, up your boots and we'll walk on down. You will not that shack on a edge of town. There's an 8-beat combo that just won't quit. 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

hard to knock that shag on a head to town. 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

0: WMNF 88.5. That is, believe it or not, Joe Jones, the guy who did the talk too much. Everything we heard so far has been on 45s. That was the original 45. Every night about 8 before that, Chuck Miller, a song first done by Ella Mae Morris and Freddie Slack, The House of Blue Lights. Of course, Hand Clapping, Red Price Sock, and Baby Do the Philly Dog by the Olympics. Later on, we're going to be playing the first number one record ever. Do you know what that is, P. Daddy? And if first you don't, don't say it.
1: Yeah. First number one record ever?
0: Right, when they started the Billboard
1: 40,
0: Hot
1: 45s?
0: Yeah, 45. Don't guess, because you might ruin the bit.
1: Okay.
0: We got to come up a little bit later.
1: I don't want to do the bit.
0: But right now, I want to first say happy birthday, P. Daddy.
1: Thank you much.
0: Tell us about your birthday and your celebration.
1: Well, the daughter took me out for my actual birthday, which was Tuesday, and we had a nice meal down at South Tampa, Bella's. Great food, great atmosphere. The next night, my friends, my Ella's friends from the old days, took me out for some bourbon at a bourbon bar, Joy Bar, down the street here in Armenia. And it was quite good.
0: You woke up this morning, go, I got to go to the show.
1: Woke up this morning after Wednesday night.
0: And you still look great. It's, I mean, you can be passed out for 4 days, sleep in his own mucus, and still wake up and look sprightly. Well, P. Daddy.
1: Yeah.
0: You know, it's funny. You have two theme songs. I have one. Reverend Billy has one. You have two. Sister Patty has two. But for your birthday, I decided to give you a third theme song. So you now lead the theme song race. Because P. Daddy, not only are you P. Daddy, we're going to find out later where this term came from, but you. And this is the great Cappy Bianco. Not quite sure who or what he is, but it's a song all about P. Daddy. This is called The Cat. It's your new theme song, P. Daddy. On the Rhythm Revival.
1: El Gato.
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0: WMNF 88.5 Music for Hot Dogs. That's Hank Williams. That's off the album. Hank Williams sings George Thorogood and other love songs. Hey, Dad, you're having a good time here. You know, I went and saw the doctor yesterday for a checkup. I forgot to tell you, I passed the memory test.
1: Man, woman, TV, camera, yeah.
0: Something like that. Coming up, we're going to play the first number one record ever when they started the Billboard Music Charts, Hot 100, in 1958. The number one song, also a salute to legendary WLAC disc jerky, Gene Nobles. Salute to truck drivers later on, and some Louis Armstrong and Muddy Waters. All that coming up right here on the Rhythm Revival. But right now, let's go to Juanita and WMNF News.
2: Thank you, and good afternoon. I'm Juanita Hurtado Huérfano with the WMNF News Headlines. It is 3:31 p.m. Yesterday, the Tampa City Council moved forward with a proposal to restrict how speed camera fines in school zones can be used by the city officials. The proposal will require them to reinvest the city's portion of the revenue, about $39 from every $100 ticket, into safety improvements within those school zones. Councilmember Bill Carlson argued in favor of the ordinance.
3: The short justification of this is that if somebody gets a ticket going through the speed zone, that means they already put lives at danger. And so this will spend money to make sure that people are not putting lives at danger.
2: Currently, that money can be used for other public safety needs and pays the operational costs of the cameras. The final vote for the proposal will be in November. And Tampa Bay is home to Florida's only elected Democratic Socialist, Richie Floyd of the St. Petersburg City Council. But Ashley Herman hopes to become one of the next. She's the only Democrat running to unseat Republican State Representative Danny Alvarez in an eastern stretch of Hillsborough County.
4: I am a first-generation college graduate and a fifth-generation Floridian, and have seen Republican leadership strip everything beautiful and give it over to wealthy developers and insurance shareholders.
2: Herman's running a pro-labor union and universal healthcare platform, and she wants to rein in overdevelopment and data center construction. She earned the endorsement of the Democratic Socialist of America's Tampa chapter. Co-chair Manny Ramirez believes misinformation is preventing voters from understanding democratic socialism's potential.
5: We want workers at the forefront. Right now, it's the billionaire class that runs things, that funds most of our politicians.
2: She is on the ballot in the general election on November. And the best-selling book, Catch the Devil, by investigative journalist Pamela Kaloff, delves into the true story of Paul Skolnick, a shadowy jailhouse informant who left a trail of questionable testimony across dozens of cases in Pinellas County. Skolnick's testimony was essential in the high-profile case of current Florida death row inmate James Daly, who steadfastly maintains his innocence. Kaloff recently discussed Skolnick, Daly, and her book on the podcast Between the Lines with Dara Kam.
6: I do think that one of the things that this case illustrates is not only the problems inherent in relying on jailhouse snitches, but particularly in capital cases, but once prosecutors go down that path, how difficult it is for them. They can't just throw up their hands and say, look, you know, all this evidence is coming in saying no, or any evidence is coming in, no, we're sticking with this guy. We're dancing with the one that brung us.
7: Exactly.
6: And, you know, when you think about the number of cases he was involved in, that relenting or admitting that there was maybe some hijinks going on over in this case could open the door to a floodgate of...
7: Yeah. I mean, it's really, you know, I hope one of the things this book is a cautionary tale to prosecutors about what happens when you get in bed with a jailhouse informant, because you are casting your lot with them, with their criminal history, with a liar, typically. And, you know, there's so many places in this book where you can see that I don't think prosecutors after a certain point, let's say, are enjoying the fact that they're tied to Paul Skelnick, but they are. And what we see in the system, and we see in this book, is that the system is it's designed, once there's a jury verdict, it is so hard to undo that, even in the face of like staggeringly important new evidence, as has happened in this case. We instead, the system sort of compounds error instead of illuminating it. It doesn't know what to do with new evidence that comes to light 20 plus years later in a case like this. And, you know, the stakes are high. So the National Registry of Exonerations, when they looked at how many capital cases, you know, in which somebody had been sentenced to death, how many of those cases had involved jailhouse informant testimony? It was 25% of those.
6: Wow. Exonerations. A quarter of the exonerations involved jailhouse snitches.
7: And we can see why those things go hand in hand. This is typically a witness who is perjuring himself on the stand.
2: Traffic is slow approaching downtown Tampa on I-275 South and I-4 West. Expect delays on I-75 approaching Temple Terrace and on Veterans Memorial Highway approaching the airport. Tonight, it will be cloudy with some thunderstorms and lows in the mid-70s. Tomorrow, it will be rainy with highs in the low 90s. I'm Juanita Hurtado Huérfano with the WMNF News Headlines. 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

0: Katie Bell Newman, 99.5, it just will not do. And before that, an original Peacock 45, P. Daddy, just trusting the great Dixie Hummingbirds. Now, what's your birthday, P. Daddy? What's the date?
1: Now everybody's going to know.
0: No, not the year, just the date.
1: Now everyone's going to know.
0: Yeah,
1: August 4th, same as Louis Armstrong.
0: All right, Louis Armstrong. Here's the thing. Louis Armstrong born August 4th, 1901. Or
1: I'm a little after that.
0: Maybe 1902. Or maybe 1900. Social, he had two Social Security cards, and one of them said 1900, one said 1902. And the local paper said 1900, and the Waif's home, where he was brought up and learned about music, got his first trumpet, and then was off to the races, said 1901. And what do you think Louis says? You know, first of all, he used to say it was July 4th, so it could be All-American.
1: I know, right?
0: And here's the thing. There's no real records. Not too long ago, some researchers were investigating this. How hard can it be to find out when Louis Armstrong was born? Turns out impossible. Because back then, African-Americans didn't really count as people, and there's no real records of a lot of stuff. However, tons of records about your mule and your oxen.
1: They weren't born in hospitals.
0: Right.
1: That was the main problem.
0: That was a big part
1: public
0: of it.
1: Records, yeah.
0: And even his baptism certificate said August 4th, 1901. But no one knows if that's even accurate. They just found that a few years ago. They thought maybe the priest was drunk. And Louis Armstrong was asked about it, P. Daddy. You know what he said?
1: I don't.
0: I never asked my mom, and she never told me. But he invented... You know, he came up with scat singing. He invented the term scat. Louis Armstrong invented the term jive, solid, chops, mellow.
1: Solid.
0: Pops, cat, your theme song. And P. Daddy, hold on to whatever you got to hold on to, because he also coined the phrase. He couldn't remember people's names. He would just call them Pops or Daddy. That's how Daddy came into existence the way we use it, in your name.
1: Daddy cool.
0: Think about it. If it wasn't for Louis Armstrong, instead of P. Daddy, you would just be P. Not so hip. Happy birthday.
1: Thank you much, Marvin. Always appreciate it.
0: I was talking to Louis Armstrong. Thank you. And the rhythm, revival.

dancing the night away. Ba-ba-do-de-do-do-san says, you hear those banjos ringing?

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0: Rhythm Revival. We got more coming up here. It's a great Pee Wee Creighton. We are rocking the blues. And before that, rocking from P. Daddy's record closet. We had the great Muddy Waters with an all-star cast. We'll be talking more about that. I believe we'll go back into P. Daddy's record closet a little bit later.
1: The vault.
0: Rossmore Records.
1: Open the vault.
0: There you go. And we got more coming up right here. Rhythm Revival, WMNF Tampa. Jack Blue.

0: WMNF 88.5 Rhythm Revival. That is the great Otis Williams. P. Daddy's got that album in his hands. Otis Williams, rhythm and blues singer, doo-wop singer, but he loved country music, and he's yodeling. P. Daddy, what's the name of the album as you hold it in your hand?
1: Otis Williams and the Midnight Cowboys. And obviously that's live. What I like is start the liner notes. Otis Williams, just another black country singer, question mark.
0: There you go. And we had Chuck Jackson, and this is him and his album dedicated to the king, where it says, many singers throughout the years have tried to duplicate the sound of Elvis, but in this album, you will find out that Chuck Jackson is perhaps the greatest rhythm and blues singer of our time. So says Bill Mercer, WOR-FM, New York City, and P. Daddy, if you could describe the cover of the Chuck Jackson album. He's got Chuck, and he's all suited up.
1: All right, he's looking cool. He's got the Stetson on. The road hat, red coat. Got these shiny black boots where he's holding his foot up on the table. It's just like, wow. You go blinded from how shiny.
0: And, you know, people say it's weird, you know,
1: the black cowboy singer.
0: But you know, the white people grew up listening to black music. Black people grew up listening to white music. Everybody listened to the Grand Ole Opry. And Otis Williams always wanted to be a country singer.
1: It all crosses over at some point in time.
0: No color in music and in radio. Definitely. You know, even in segregated society at night, you could listen to whatever you want, anytime. And Otis Williams, for years, when he was on King Records, remember the group called The Charms, did that song Heart of Stones. Or Hearts of Stone. He wanted to do country songs. And Sid Nathan, the head of King Records, said, "You're crazy. Get out of here. We can't. But he would sing background on some of the country records. And he did get to record a country song. Here is Otis Williams and the Charms from the 50s doing a song I think that you'll recognize, especially P. Daddy, if I hit all the right buttons on the Rhythm Revival, WMNF.

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0: 95.5. That is Snow Cone, a THC Fox Family original 45 by AC, as my mentor, the Soul Man, would say. Albert Collins.
1: I thought I had all of Albert's records and CDs, and you come up with a 45 that I've never even heard of before.
0: That's what this show's about.
1: We know the song. We don't know that version.
0: And that's the original version, man. It jumps right out. It hit people in the other room dancing. That's pretty cool. Right here in the Rhythm Revival.
1: Matt and Joe over there dancing. Love it.
0: And P. Daddy's even dancing. He was sitting down.
1: Exactly. Lloyd Thaxton, sit down dance.
0: On this date, 1958, Billboard Magazine, the music industry Bible, started the Hot 100 chart. And it tracked 45 sales, which is why we're, you know, playing them here. And, you know, that's what everybody listened to back then, 45s. That's what played in jukeboxes. It's the way the music was meant to be heard. P. Daddy, a lifelong Albert Collins devotee. Never heard that 45. And how was it, P. Daddy? Was it?
1: Well, you heard the B3 in there, which is a different arrangement. And then there was the horn in there, which is a different arrangement. It's fantastic.
0: Now, earlier in the show, I asked you if you could name the first number one record when Billboard started the Hot 100 in 1958. You've had time to think about it.
1: I'm just going to guess the Everly Brothers. I don't know.
0: You're not that far off.
1: Okay.
0: But you are incorrect. It was Ricky Nelson. He was on TV every week at the end of every episode. He had his little band there. All right. Just going crazy.
1: James Burton on the guitar.
0: Unbelievable. Yeah. Right. Joe Osborne on the bass. And so Ricky Nelson, this song right here, the very first, number one for 2 weeks. And here it is. Any idea what song, what the title would be?
1: We're a little fool.
0: We have a winner. Ding, ding, ding.
1: All right.
0: P. Daddy, you have won the jackpot.
1: Ooh.
0: Just for that, later we'll go to your record room and play another record. We'll have a good time here in the Rhythm Revival WMN.

0: WMNF 88.5, that is a 45 RPM record, P. Daddy. Explain what a 45 is. You tell the young folks and they duck because they think you're
1: 45
0: armed.
1: Are revolutions per minute. It was the first on the 7-inch record versus the old 45s that were the big 78s, big 10-inch record. And the LPs are 33 and a third, and they're 12-inch records.
0: And that song was by the Royal Tones. It's on Jubilee Records, a song called Whale. And we got more coming up. We're going to visit P. Daddy's record closet at 5 o'clock. A salute to truck drivers. P. Daddy, your father was a truck driver. So we'll salute.
1: Part-time, yeah.
0: Was he your part-time father or part-time truck driver?
1: He was part-time in his career. He did it for a few years, but wasn't.
0: We're
1: going
0: to figure it out, and we'll get back to you, but we'll make something up.
1: Ice cream seal test.
0: Right now, let's go to Juanita and WMNF News.
2: Thank you, and good afternoon. I'm Juanita Hurtado Huérfano with the WMNF News headlines. It is 4:30 p.m. Yesterday, the Tampa City Council moved forward with a proposal to change the rules for public comment during its meetings. The changes come after a speaker used homophobic slurs against council member Alan Clendin during a meeting in June. The proposal will ban all language considered vulgar, obscene, or threatening, and bar clothing with offensive messages. It will also grant the council chair more power to dismiss speakers and move off-agenda comments to a 30-minute slot at 11:30 a.m. However, some city officials and community members are concerned these changes will disenfranchise speakers and stifle speech. Resident Pamela Canales spoke during the recent city council meeting.
3: I realize the intent of this council is to provide a safe and more efficient meeting, but moving the public comment to the end of the agenda, even with the best of intentions to stay on time, places a hardship on those that come and take time out of their day to express their concerns that they feel is important.
2: The final vote on the proposal will be on August 27th. Florida is asking contractors for information before seeking bids to build temporary detention centers throughout the state. Central Florida Public Media's Joe Barnes reports this comes in the form of a formal request for information from the Florida Highway Patrol.
4: The RFI, as it's called, was posted Monday on the platform Florida uses to solicit contractors. It paints a picture of what the state is planning. Multiple contractor-run detention centers throughout Florida, each holding up to 50 adults, quote, under the oversight of the U.S. government. That includes five or more centers south of I-4. The state wants information on everything from the best locations and building materials to operational support and federal contracts. The state agency involved has not yet answered a request for more information. Posting on Instagram, Orlando Democratic State Representative Anna Escamani calls this a plan to use taxpayer money on for-profit detention centers getting ready, quote, to detain immigrants who have lost TPS status. In Ocala, I'm Joe Burns.
2: And as many Florida school districts look to close schools due to declining enrollment and budget cuts, some are banding together to reduce health insurance premiums. Rising health insurance costs have pushed about a third of Florida's 67 school districts to join the Florida Educator Health Trust, a nonprofit organization under the Florida Association of District School Superintendents. By combining forces, smaller school districts can bargain for better health insurance policies by turning to a self-insured plan. Currently, about 65,000 public school employees are insured under this program. And Governor Ron DeSantis says the state won't appeal a Leon County judge's ruling against the title and summary language in the property tax cut proposal in the November ballot. DeSantis says he and Attorney General James Altmaier didn't agree with the judge's decision, but Altmaier will rewrite the Amendment 3 summary and title ahead of the election.
5: It addresses what the judge said, even though we don't necessarily agree with the legal analysis, it's fine. It's going to be a very good summary, very straightforward. People are going to know you're going to get tax relief.
2: The lawsuit was brought by three groups opposed to the amendment. Democratic State Representative Rob Long says the plan will hurt local governments.
6: This is a shell game. The governor is going to blow a hole in your city's budget or your county's budget, then blame the city or county for trying to patch it up. He gets to walk away with the political headline while the local officials, police officers, the firefighters, and the residents are all left dealing with the aftermath.
2: Amendment 3 calls for the non-school homestead exemption to be increased from $50,000 to $150,000 in 2027 and $250,000 in 2028. Traffic is slow approaching downtown Tampa on I-275 South and I-4 West. Expect delays on I-75 approaching Temple Terrace and on Veterans Memorial Highway approaching the airport. There is also a crash on I-275 North reaching MLK Jr. Boulevard. Tonight, it will be cloudy with some thunderstorms and lows in the mid-70s. Tomorrow, it will be rainy with highs in the low 90s. I'm Juanita Hurtado Huérfano with the WMNF News Headlines. 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

0: WMNF 88.5, and it's P. Daddy is my witness. That's the original 45 of My Blue Heaven. Before that, Ray Baker, Happy Travelers, preaching the world, preaching the word, and Gene Nobles, who was the first white guy really to play rhythm and blues on the radio, started in the late 40s at WLAC. It kept going to the 1970s. And the thing about WLAC in Nashville, and Billy and I talk about this all the time, you can hear it over half the country. Did you ever try to listen to it, P-Day? Yeah. Was it ever in your world?
1: I probably did, but I was too busy to listen to other things that I knew better, like the top 40 stations.
0: A lot of people exposed to rhythm and blues for the first time. He helped Chuck Berry's career get off the ground. He helped Fats Domino. He would play all these records. You couldn't hear him in your little hometown and the white radio stations, but at night, it's like a magic world. He was born August 3rd, 1913, Hot Springs, Arkansas. He came up with lots of slogans, and one of his things was, when he was trying to be real sincere, Gene Nobles would say, "And I mean that from the heart of my bottom." And he was married to the woman who co-wrote Susie Q.
1: No way.
0: Yeah.
1: No way.
0: Wow. So it's pretty crazy. We're going to play you some Susie Q here.
1: I didn't know that.
0: There you go. Learning something new all the time on the Rhythm Revival, if you like that sort of thing. And Gene Nobles was so popular, he could get Little Richard to come and do commercials for him. So we're going to listen to Little Richard doing a Gene Nobles commercial. We remember WLAC's Gene Nobles on the Rhythm Revival.
2: I'm really ripping Gene Noble with that good word about that fine warrior crown hairdressing.
3: Wait, hold it. Start again. Just get it right. I'm really ripping Gene Nobles.
2: I'm really ripping Gene Noble with that good word about that fine royal crown hairdressing. All the chicks I know really goes for royal crown. And yours truly, Little Richard, really goes for the chicks with that royal crown look. Take it and go, Halls.
3: Good. Okay, now this one.
2: Hi, Gene Noble. How the old disc jerky?
3: I'll talk and you answer. And on the turntable right now, everybody's favorite, Little Richard. Come in, man.
2: Slipping in a slide in Gene Noble with that good word on royal crown hairdressing. Everywhere I go, and I goes just about everywhere, the girls are really gone on royal crown hairdressing. Even old Long Tall Sally use it. You know something, Gene? I goes for the girls with that royal crown look, cause man, she's got it.
3: That's it. Thanks.

Florida native Dom Petty would be turning 76 this year, so WMNF will be celebrating his birthday with a full night of his music. In honor of our home state hero, WMNF presents a tribute to Tom Petty. You'll hear over 40 songs from 26 albums in 5 hours. A non-stop music event that you don't want to miss, as 12 bands play three Tom Petty

entire career, including the Heartbreakers, Mudcrutch, Solo, and the Traveling Wilburys. Saturday, October 3rd at Skipper Smokehouse. Doors at 5, music 6 to 11. Tickets and information at

0: Judy Thomas, Golden Records, and P. Diddy has brought some of his golden records from his record closet with us. And early we played this. We were playing actually two albums today,
1: two,
0: P. Diddy.
1: Two and one.
0: We played some Muddy Waters, the London Sessions with an all-star cast, Albert Lee and all these people on this album. And what do you have for us now, P. Diddy, from your... I keep saying record closet. I have record closet.
1: It's a record room. Actually, a record house.
0: It's a whole house. I mean, you're a single man.
1: I got scattered all over.
0: I'm married. I got a cubbyhole. P. Diddy.
1: So, yeah, this is kind of historic to me. It's
0: What is the album?
1: It's called Showdown. Albert Collins, Robert Cray, Young Bob, as they called him back then, and Johnny Clyde Copeland, the father of Shamika. And they were all stars in their own right. It's a one-time thing. It was a great album. And they also had some pretty good cats playing with them. It was mostly, I think, Alan Batts, Johnny Begay, and Casey Jones on drums. Black Cat Bone.
2: Hey,
3: yeah, Johnny, what's happening, man?
2: What's going on, man?

0: WMNF 88.5. That is Ronnie the Rock and Roll Robot and Pete Daddy. I'm going to flip over the other side. It's a 45.
1: Let's hope it's better.
0: Well, actually, it's worse.
1: I thought it was a newlywed game or something.
0: That's Ronnie the Rock and Roll Robot. The other side is a dance instructor. Let me get going here. This is courtesy of my friend Pat. And here we go. It should be running right now. Oh, wait. No, it's never going to happen. Here we go. Trying to get there. There we go. Coming up, a salute to truck drivers. Here's Ronnie the Rock and Roll Robot, part two.
2: I've got a toy that gives me joy when I make him go. A turn of the key and you will see.
0: You know, Pete Daddy, you don't think so much.
1: That sounds about right.
0: That's the best part of the record. I like the instrumental version, though. This is The Dating Game on WMNF, Tampa.

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Hope the toll booths are broke and you ain't got to pay no fare. Hope your coffee stays real hot, your favorite place you can grab a bite. 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Hope your rig runs like a top and then can keep the scoop. 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

as I tell you, friend, you might best take it slow. 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

0: 88.5, a salute to truck drivers here. It's our Rhythm Revival. P. Diddy's father was a part-time truck driver. You know how many truck drivers are in the country right now, P. Diddy's? Take a wild guess.
1: 2 million.
0: 3.5 million truck drivers. 70% of our economy. Trucks are a part of it.
1: Right.
0: So without trucks, we'd have nothing.
1: Rails.
0: And there's a driver shortage. A lot of truck drivers are retiring, aging out, younger people, and you know it's not necessarily a friendly place for women. So they need like about 100,000 new truck drivers a year. So P. Diddy, if you're not doing anything next year, so just want to think about it. Honor your father, be a truck driver. We need more truck drivers.
1: Not at this age, I can't do it. But
0: right, come on,
1: my next door neighbor was a truck driver. He loved his job, totally loved it.
0: There's a Merle Haggard song called "White Line Fever," talking about right. being addicted to it. You know what the first truck driving song was, P. Diddy? It was a song called "Truck Driving Blues" in 1939 by Cliff Bruner and his boys, featuring Moon Mullikins.
1: No way.
0: Yeah. It's his first record, too. The song written by Ted Daffin. He also wrote that song, "You Don't Know Me," that Ray Charles did. So here's the very first truck driving song. It's the Truck Driving Blues as we salute our truck drivers and get P. Diddy ready for his new career here in the Rhythm Revival, WMNF.

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1: Started shooting the pinball and started to lie for a truck driver job I qualified. Got the job and started up the road. I got lost on the very first load, but that's truck driving. Well, I asked a man at a country store how to get on the route to Baltimore. He spit his tobacco with a twisted smile, said you have to go back about 25 miles, but that's truck driving. Back over on the right route, I wound it up and let it all hang out. Was almost through to Carolina State, looked at my watch and I was 3 hours late, but that's truck driving. A little farther up across the line, I met some cowboy that gave me the wine. I passed another truck and a couple of cars at 60 mile an hour run through radar, but that's truck driving. The trooper that stopped me, his face was frowned. He stood 6'6" and weighed 300 pounds. I couldn't get a break from that hard-boiled cop. He hauled me off to the JP shop, but that's truck driving. I left the JP shop at 4:45, forgot I was over on my drive. I got to the scales at 9:30, and that's where I paid a big, big fine, but that's truck driving. The scales went on up the road, and I found the place I supposed to unload. The consignee there was grouching slow. A pinball machine got the rest of my dough, but that's truck driving. I called my boss to send me 50 skins. He cussed and he swore and says, where you been? I need you back down this end of the road. You ought to be leaving here now with another load, but that's truck driving. Well, he made me mad when he cussed me out, so I wound it up and I headed back south. I took a few pills, was running too fast, got on the wrong road and hit a low underpass, but that's truck driving. When I got back home and pulled in the yard, he cussed again, said, boy, you fired. Speaking for myself, boys, that ain't bad luck. I'd never get nowhere while driving a truck if that's truck driving.

this here is a story about an ex-truck driver being named John James Wall before his friends blackballed him and nicknamed him Pinball. I'd gathered this story from a truck stop in Gallup, Miss Ohio, and this old fella, I'd reckon about 70 years old, asked me to buy him a strong cup of coffee and a piece of blue apple pie. And I'm glad I did, because he winked his eye and said, my. But I noticed in a few minutes, with trembling hands, he pushed a part of his pie and coffee back, and he looked at me with tears running down his poor old weather-beaten cheeks. And this is what he said.

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1: Oh, I love that sign.
0: Album. This is a great vinyl album. We heard Del Reeves, Tommy Riddle, Slim Jacobs. We got more coming up as we salute our truck drivers under Rhythm Revival. But now Juanita and WMNF News.
2: Thank you and good afternoon. I'm Juanita Hurtado Huérfano with the WMNF News headlines. It is 5:32 p.m. Yesterday, the Tampa City Council moved forward with a proposal to restrict how speed camera fines in school zones can be used by city officials. The proposal will require officials to reinvest the city's portion of the revenue into safety improvements within those school zones. Currently, for every $100 speeding ticket in a school zone, the city of Tampa receives about $39. These funds are used to pay for the operation of those speed cameras and public safety projects. For community member Emily Hinsdale, that language is too vague.
3: Public safety initiatives is a very general term and could arguably be used for any pet project. Anything from adjusting downtown parking to new police stations to providing a police presence at a parade. It is not a phrase that will ensure these funds are spent on children's safety going to school. These funds must be used to administer speed detection systems in school zones and by applying infrastructure enhancements like sidewalks, crosswalks, crossing lights, ADA-compliant intersections, and speed reduction designs around schools. Let's keep our eye on the ball here.
2: These petitions come as a study from Red Speed, the operator behind the cameras, identified serious speeding infractions in 18 of the 31 school zones selected for improvement by the Tampa Police Department. The final vote for the proposal will be in November. A discussion is brewing regarding the mental health of children. Florida Surgeon General Dr. Joseph Ladapo recommended new guidelines cautioning providers from prescribing psychotropic medications to children. WGCU's Jennifer Crawford talks with Dr. Lisa Fortuna, professor of psychiatry and neurosciences at the University of California, Riverside.
4: So psychotropic medications are medications that have been developed through research and neuroscience to treat mental disorders like major depression disorder, anxiety disorders, ADHD, and other diagnosable mental health issues.
5: How common is it for children to be prescribed these kinds of medications?
4: When we're treating mental health disorders in children, it's part of a comprehensive evaluation. And so it often combines psychotherapy, psychosocial interventions, and in children who may have more severe symptoms where they're experiencing disability because of major depression or neurodevelopmental disorders. We will often use medications to be able to assist them in improving their disorder and their symptoms. You know, it's about 5 to 8% of children probably warrant that in the general population. And obviously in clinical settings, it may be used more because children are actually meeting the threshold for significant symptoms.
5: And many kids do take ADHD medications. How could this impact treatment moving forward for children with this diagnosis?
4: You know, I mean, one of the things that's of concern with the Florida report is that the title of it was basically avoidance of, psychotropics or psychopharmacology. You know, and I think we have to temper sort of, how we look at these issues very carefully. One of the things we have to think about is, yes, we should avoid medications when not indicated. But if we think of something like attention deficit hyperactivity disorder, where some children have very significant symptoms that impact their educational trajectory and their ability to do the things that they have to do in terms of, again, academics and progressing in that. What we recommend is that medications are assessed of whether they are appropriate and part of a comprehensive plan, including an educational plan, how to help their parents around behavioral interventions.
2: State Representative Kevin Steele has stepped down from his legislative role as he runs for a U.S. House seat. He sent a letter Wednesday to House Speaker Daniel Perez, saying he resigned effective that same day. Steele also requested his district office remain open until he's replaced in the November election. Steele had initially filed to run for chief financial officer, but switched to run for the District 14 seat. He faces seven other candidates in the GOP primary: former State Representative Mike Beltran, Michael Marcel, John Peters, Robert Rochefort, Ergin Tech, Gabriel Soriano, and Via Valenti. Traffic is slow approaching downtown Tampa on I-275 South and I-4 West. Expect delays on I-75 approaching Temple Terrace and on Veterans Memorial Highway approaching the airport. Tonight, it will be cloudy with some thunderstorms and lows in the mid-70s. Tomorrow, it will be rainy with highs in the low 90s. I'm Juanita Hurtado Huérfano with the WMNF News Headlines. 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
1: Hello, I'm a truck. 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

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He ought to tell them how he missed a gear and that Volkswagen bus full of hippies passed us like I was sitting up on Jack. Or how we took that curve over on 66. Hadn't been me hanging on.

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Talk about stacked. 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
1: WMNF 88.5 as we salute truck drivers here in the Rhythm Revival. It's Junior Brown, semi-crazy. Duet with a great Red Simpson who just did I'm a Truck. And Red Simpson did some truck songs, but he was a songwriter with Buck Owens, a big part of the big Bakersfield sound. He co-wrote that song Sam's Place with old Shimmy Shakin' Tina. Comes from Pasadena. We play that song a lot here, and he is a successful songwriter, and then after a couple of years, Capitol Records drops him. And then he records his song, I'm a Truck, on a small label, and starts getting airplay in Capitol Records, re-signs him. And he does a series of Truckers albums for Capitol Records, including...
2: Yeah, this one's on Capitol, in the vault here.
1: There you go. And he did a Christmas album of all trucking songs, so P. Daddy, about 6 months, and I play the whole thing.
2: Christmas and trucking, what's better than that?
1: How about little Dave Dudley, original 45 here on the Rhythm Revival.

0: Hooters hunting bear for the rocking chair out on I-40, dodging bucks in pickup trucks in West New Mexico. It was a cloudy day and me and old Jay was just about bored to tears. But we come awake when a CB break come a-ringing loud and clear. And we heard this voice that we ain't never heard before, saying,
1: Break 19, I'm Phoebe Savage. Hi, all you 18-wheelers. Anyone seen any smoky bears? How about some bear smokies? Phoebe Savage here. Come on.
0: Well, I looked at Jay and I said, Hey, did you hear what I just heard? He nodded his head and his face got red and he never said a word. We both reached for the mic, thinking we might just answer that 19 call, when that CB device come back to life just a lisping wall to wall. And that unusual voice came on again, saying,
1: Break 19 again. This is your one and only CB Savage. Mercy sakes, good bodies. Could I please have your 20? I'd settle for a big 10-4. Mercy, mercy. How about a milepost? Listen, you can't keep your hammers down forever, you know. Speak to me, pedal pumpers. How about it?
0: Well, the box went dead and we looked straight ahead and didn't say a word at all. We had four in the chair and the door back there, but nobody'd answer that call. A while went by and Jay and I, we started breathing again. We figured this stranger was plumb out of range when all at once he'd come back in. And it was that same odd voice saying,
1: Breakers, breakers, any takers? Hi, hi, it's me again. I'm in your chair and I love it there. Say, you truckers really know how to take a person for a ride. Speak to me, you diesel demons. I'd love to get to know your handles. CB Savage here. Come on, come on.
0: I grabbed the mic and I held it tight and my hand began to sweat. I looked at Jay and he was grinning away like a big old bird-fed cat. So I put down the talker and turned up the squawker and got a good grip on the wheel. I decided the trucker that answered this duck sure as heck wasn't gonna be me. About that time, that weird voice came back on again, saying,
1: Yoo-hoo, break-a-roo. Hi-hi, you Jim Dandy Jimmy Jammers, you. Do I ever have a surprise for you? If you listen real close, you'll find my voice is changing. And if you'll start checking your rear views, you'll find you got company. Five plain white smokies dressing up for a ticket writing party. Y'all were so busy copying my put on, you didn't notice your little convoy was being infiltrated. You can start shutting them down anytime now.
2: 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You know, Pete Dandy, they don't write songs like that anymore.
3: Well, that was something different now, wasn't it?
2: There you go. CB Savage, that's all. That's Rod Hurt. That's More Than Enough. Before that, double clutching Chuck Line, Tiny Harris, as we salute the truck drivers here. And WMNF.
3: I'm saluting right now.
2: There you go. Standing up. Having a good time. Right now, here's some Jimmy Martin and a classic Decca 45 RPM record, Widow Maker. Widow.

0: so good it made P. Daddy cough.
1: Hacking up a lot.
0: That was the Cow Slingers in Cleveland, Ohio, from their EP, that's Truck Driving. This has been our salute to truck drivers. P. Daddy, thank you very much. What a wonderful show, and happy birthday to you, my friend.
1: This is some of the most fun I've had in here, right? Last 2 weeks, time. You and me just acting stupid and having a good time.
0: Who's acting?
1: Right.
0: Coming up, we got the Soul Party, all kinds of great music, and don't forget to check out Sister Patty, who helps us with the Rhythm Revival every week. Thank you, Patty. She's on the 60 show. Her Frankie Mobile.
1: Mobile.
0: So what time is that? Come on.
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0: I did not know that. This is the Rhythm Revival, WMNF.

Welcome to Revenge of the Synth, everybody. I am Ashley, and you just heard mega hit Pain, the Boy Harsher remix. I have a really good show for you this morning, and I just want to give a huge shout out to Tim for always having my back and covering for me whenever I need him to. He's a good dude. Anyway, I'm just going to get right back into it. Here's some brand new Masked, Die on Me.

Oasis, Future Cop, The Misanthropist, Wolf, The Full Remix. Before that was Astronaut, War, Mechanical Vein, Feel Your Noise, The Morris Black Remix, Alex and Tokyo Rose, Danger City. And I started off this set with Masked Dion.

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0: Hi, this is Miss Julie. Our next week-long membership drive begins at 9 a.m. on Tuesday, September 22nd, and goes through the morning of September 29th. 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

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Before that was Neuron Spectre, Tower in the Dark, Vatu Denor, Sacrifera, Aurax with Ouija, and Gremlin Fallen Days.

This is Eyes by Isidore. Before that was North Exit, Digital Blood Transfusion, Neo Slave, Welcome to Blood Arcade, and Destroyer, Cannibal Girls.

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This is Vengeance by David Dovix. Before that was a request from Impulsor, Volta, and Hollywood Burns, Robotica, Satanica, Perturbator doing Retrogenesis, Brian Bot Killer with Program Initialize, and The Midnight with Ghost in Your Stereo. The next set will be Taking Me Out. 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

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Before that was also Mega Drive, Active Denial System. Those were requests called in from Dylan, and Turbo Slash, Cyber Blood was a request from Stevie. Stay tuned for Morning Energy with Rena.

guys. Feels so good to be back with you again this week. Another week gone by. And it's our cycles. We just go back and forth every week, up and down through our same old habits. And it feels like as we go through these cycles, we just keep ending up in the same place over and over again. But cycles are not circles, my friends. They are spirals. So as we go through those iterations over and over, we'll find that eventually you do end up in a new place, right? Life changes, things grow, things wilt, and all things eventually, of course, come to an end. Just as this wonderful show is coming to an end tonight, this is Above and Below's final show, and I'm DJ Benny, taking you through one last ride. This is my swan song. Okay, so this is a real special set that I wanted to be a culmination of everything I've done and all the creativity I've put into making a show that is about the ups and downs, going through these waves of emotions. And I picked my songs very carefully this time. And I didn't pick songs based on what I should pick or what I thought were the most obvious. I wanted every song to be that yin-yang of competing emotions that really gets my blood boiling. And I wanted those individual yin-yangs to make one big wave of a yin-yang. It's a macrocosm made up of tiny microcosms, right? It's a real special set. There might not be any Radiohead or Alt-J or some of the classics, but it's honestly, I think, my best set. The best I could possibly do for y'all. So we had Memories of Memories from the Tunic soundtrack to open up, but we are not just being sad today. We're partying, okay? We're celebrating this awesome show, Above and Below, starting off with one of my favorite set openers to get the party going. It's the 25 Hours a Day remix of the classic Phoenix song. It's Listomania on Above and Below, WMNF Tampa. Let's get it!

that was Girl of My Dreams, Midwest Accordion Emo by Anatole Muster, following Sizzy's Aquatic Ambiance and College is a Real Hero, featuring Electric Youth from the Drive soundtrack. Just playing my all-time favorites there, right in a row. This is Above and Below. You're listening on WMNF Tampa, and this is the Swan Song. It's my final set, and putting a lot of love into this, guys. Really, really focused on transitions this time around, and I gotta say, some of the best transitions I've been able to, I think, pull off. It's real special for me, and I hope you're enjoying the experience. So we started with some real peak heavy house stuff, and we've dipped down into some ambient synth, into some more acoustic with that accordion beauty right there. And now we're gonna start slowly working our way up into folk music, but first by way of my favorite little acoustic bedroom pop song to play on the show. Really beautiful number by Hazel English. This one's called Baby Blue.

was McLusky, of course, my all-time favorite punk, post-punk, heavier rock group. And I've played them pretty much every set, of course, on my first sets and most of them following, and had to give them one last

That is, that's something. That really got me going, man. That is Snarky Puppy, the Big Ugly. And if there is any title to sum up life like that, man, the Big Ugly, that's it. And like everything is, it's so horrifying and rough around the edges, and that's what makes it so beautiful, like the life we live. That's why I love the Law of Paradox, which is one of the laws of alchemy that I base this show off of. This is Above and Below, and this is the Swan Song. I'm DJ Benny, taking you through one final ride through all my favorites that I got to play for you guys. Only one song is not a repeat that I've played before. That's coming up a little later. But man, before that, we had No One in the World by Locust, and then the Gum remix of Reality in Motion, our last little house EDM peak for you guys. That is the last peak for EDM, so hope you partied while you could. But this right here, get ready, it's the last set. This is one last ride for you guys for the next 20, 30 minutes. So listen with open ears if you can. I really love doing this. And it's a love that's like, I tried to put that into this last set, into all of these songs, but it's a love that's so like intense and ephemeral. I could only really compare it to a sunset. But first, let's hear a song about finality. And just one of the most perfect songs I think ever recorded right here by Yesayer from Amen and Goodbye. This is Prophecy Done.

it, guys. Done and dusted. Ended on one of my best notes for me. My only swerving, L1011. Soundtrack to the traveling I'll hopefully be doing soon. I can't believe this is it. It's been such an incredible 9 months. I can't even begin to describe how much of a dream this has been for me. It's been a dream of mine for the past like decade and a half. I never thought I'd actually get a chance to do it, but I had this idea in December of 2024, driving all the time, shuffle constantly on, and just giving myself to like accepting the shuffle and hearing how energy states would change and realizing like this is like what alchemy's about. It's about like feeling vibrations and accepting it all. And I knew like I needed to make a show from this. It was very important to me. And I was like, I'm the one who needs to do this. That's how I felt. And maybe if I try for a little while and go to WMNF, eventually I get a show. But it all happened so fast. I really want to thank Sam, our music programmer, for bringing me in and letting me do this and just giving me full creative freedom to really get to experiment and play for you guys. Thanks to Nate Diggity Dog and Cool Aunt Cindy for being fans. It's crazy to have like fans of like these real DJs who are like kind of staples, you know, and me just being some schmuck who got in here. I feel so, so grateful. This has been such a fun ride. And, you know, this show's always been about, you know, the unity of all things and everything from the positives to the negatives. They're all part of the singular light of consciousness that makes life so beautiful. It's all part of one song, We Are Together. And even though it was all perfect and I wouldn't have done anything differently, and it's a great experience, you know, it's that human element. We all just always want a little more. So with that being said, I will miss you guys very much. I'm DJ Benny, and this has been Above and Below. I'll see you guys around.

Welcome to the Vortex. It is Monday morning, and it is great to be alive. My name is Nate Diggity Dog, and welcome aboard the mothership as we cruise around the vortex that surrounds us all. This week, we are going around the world. That's right. It is Funk Around the World o'clock here in the Vortex. We're going to be playing music from all over, north, south, east, west, and we are going to start

that was just the very first stop in Western Africa on our Funk Around the World Vortex trip. My name is Nate Diggity Dog, and I am your captain. And boy, I mean, just we're 23 minutes into the show. We've got 3 hours of Funk Around the World, and I'm telling you, it's going to be a banger. There's so much to say about every single one of these artists, and I'm not going to say a lot of it, but this may be a good one to go to the playlist at WMNF.org or on the WMNF app and check out some of these artists. I want to give a shout out to Allie Soul Safari at on Wednesdays on at 6 p.m. because she was the one who turned me on to Ababa Mal, which was the song right before the Lijadu sisters. And of course, they are famous West African singers, sisters, highly influential. That song was from the 70s Mother Africa album. Right now, we're moving just north a little bit to Northern Africa, and this is Ahmed Malek. I'm going to butcher so many of these names, and I do apologize for that. Autopsie de un complot. And then after that, we're going to listen to a little Khaled. And then we're going to go kind of closer to home, a little more Caribbean here on WMNF 88.5.

Florida native Dom Petty would be turning 76 this year. So WMNF will be celebrating his birthday with a full night of his music. In honor of our home state hero, WMNF presents a tribute to Tom Petty. You'll hear over 40 songs from 26 albums in 5 hours. A non-stop music event that you don't want to miss, as 12 bands play 3 Tom Petty songs each in their

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2: Yeah.

Never, ever before has cod with bread sounded more exciting than that song by Ira Carey. That album is from about 20 years ago, from Cuba. Their name means reforestation. I learned that. Before that, of course, Sima Funk with Dr. Funkenstein, George Clinton. You are tuned in to The Vortex. Thank you for being a Vortex Voyager. 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In the background, we're listening to a local band, Kudu. They're pretty tight. They are great. We had them on the air once to talk about some music, and hope to do it again sometime. But we are going to take another trip. This time, we're going to go to Turkey, Turkish area. And we're going to start with a brand new album that I just heard a couple weeks ago. And they are called Societe 25. And this song is called Biranda. The album is called Yegara. Then WMNF favorites, Satellites and Altingun music. 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

0: Alton Goon on WMNF 88.5. If you do ever get the chance to see them live, I encourage you to take advantage of it because they are phenomenal. You are listening to WMNF Tampa 88.5. This is The Vortex. Thank you for being a Vortex Voyager as we skip and hop around the world. And I want to thank Joy from the Sunday Simca. As I was putting the playlist together, I realized I didn't really have, I had one, but I wasn't totally thrilled with it. I didn't really have any funky music from Israel, some Israeli funk. And so I asked Joy, and she provided an excellent list, of which we are going to listen to Awa. They are three sisters from Israel, and we are going to listen to Hanamashu Al Yaman. And this also gives me an opportunity to give a shout out to one very special Vortex Voyager, and that is my sister Katie. So, Katie, I hope you are having a wonderful Monday morning. And we are now going to listen to Awa on 88.5 Tampa.
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1: The Vortex is doing its best to put on a Sound Safari costume. 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It is a great mix of not only music from all over the world, some very authentic traditional tunes, but also some newer takes, some remixes, some electronic influences, just lots of great stuff. I really, really encourage you to check it out. Well, we are headed now back to Africa, but first some not African artists, but one from United States.

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1: One from the United States and one from the UK who have members or who have influences from African music, and there are living in the Western world making some music. One is called Orchestra Gold, and their album Dakan was one of my all-time favorite albums of last year, and we're going to listen to Beyaz Diye reprise. And then after that, Aloeya from the UK, and the rest of the set is going to be we had done West and North Africa. We're going to listen to some East African music, but first, Orchestra Group Gold on The Vortex.

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1: Just like we say, we play country music. Pick a country. We have so much music from all over the world. Those last two artists were from Ethiopia. And this whole episode, even with practice, I am not going to do their names justice. But Mulatu Astatke and Halu Mergia, two musicians from Ethiopia. And now we are going to just give you a little preview where we're headed. First, South America, and then back to Europe and the UK, and then Southeast Asia, and then back to West Africa to close out the show. And we will be having a special guest during the 5 o'clock hour, which is usually our guest hour on the Vortex. We are going to listen to some older music, starting off in the 80s with Gilberto Gil Palco, and then a brand new artist, well, not brand new, but from last year, Balthus is going to give us Year of the Snake, and then Los Amigos Invisibles is going to sing a song about being sexy, which we don't know anything about here at the Vortex, but they do.

That was our quick trip to South America, Brazil, Colombia, and Venezuela were all represented there during that set. And we are going to hop now over to Europe. This is Rolling by the Winston Brothers. This was a WMNF song of the day last week. It's quite the banger. I hope they are coming out with a whole album. I don't know, but I've liked several of their singles on their past album, and so I'm hoping that they come up with a new album, because I like that German funk. After this, we are going to go a little bit north. Going to listen to some Danish funk. And then back to Germany. And then Poland. And then Estonia. Get some Estonian funk up in here. And then it's going to be... well, not quite, but almost time for...

0: 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You getting ready for the big trip?
1: Yeah, I'm catching up on my packing right now. I'm only bummed that I'm going to miss my favorite shows at WMNF while I'm away.
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1: Wait, really? 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
0: 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Tons of stuff. They even have an alarm so you don't miss your flight.
1: No way! I would relish that! How do I get the app?
0: You load it on your phone, dude. Simple. Now you don't have to miss your favorite shows just because you're going to that hot dog eating contest.
1: I know, man. The competition is gonna be the worst this year. You know, thanks for the tip.
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3: 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And now, as promised, Danish funk. This is FUNKY by Ida Nielsen.

Okay, well, I'm going to call a brief audible, and I'm going to take a break from the global funk, and I'm going to play the WMF song of the day because it's just so good. I'm talking about Caroline Rose's Yip Yip Yow to get you in the mood for one more hour of The Vortex on WMNF.

And now we turn our attention to the UK with Simande, Brothers on the Slide, and then the amazingly named The Haggis Horns. And Jamiroquai will take us to NPR News. 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
2: Florida native Tom Petty would be turning 76 this year, so WMNF will be celebrating his birthday with a full night of his music. 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

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Thank you for participating in this experiment called Community Radio. Thank you, Isha, for bringing us the Latinx show and all that great music. And thank you for coming back. And glad to have you back. And shouts out to all of our programmers here at WMNF, doing a great job keeping the music going and the information coming at you. We're going to have a great show this week featuring lots of great music. Heavy on the Afro-Cuban side, but not forgetting all the pop and rock, Latin rock that is, and all the things going on. Bringing you all the way to the Sonic Sunrise. This is Franco, and this is Latino 54. We're going to start out with El Maestro Eddie Palmieri, joined by El Maestro Carlos Santana, with a thing called Mi Congo, right here on Latino 54.

And our first set ends just the way it began with EP Eddie Palmieri. This time, a thing. Vámonos pa'l monte. Pa'l monte pa' Guarachal, of course, from the album of the same name. And before that, another monte inspired tune called En el Monte by band leader Willy Rosario from Puerto Rico from his album Más Ritmo featuring the vocals of Chamaco Rivera. And before that, we listened to another monte, this time Andy Montañez with Dimensión Latina from the album Presentando a Andy Montañez. We listened to El Eco del Tambo. Right before that, lots of drums, lots of tambores, because we had Ray Barreto from the album Reconstruction bringing us Tumbao Africano with the great voice of Adalberto Santiago. And as I said before, we ended it with Palmieri, and we started out with Eddie Palmieri featuring Carlos Santana, Mi Congo, from an album titled Mi Luz Mayor. Thank you so much for supporting community radio. And we're going to continue with the music right now. That was a great way to spend the first set of the show, going out with all that great salsa. We're going to continue with some great drumming. Here is drum master Mungo Santa Maria from an album called Santa Maria and his Afro-Cuban drum beaters, featuring such great drummers as Silvestre Mendez, Patato Valdez, Candido Camaro, Julio Collazo, and Willy Bobo, just to name a few. Let's listen to a tune titled Congo Mania.

from Spain, Jarabe de Palo, with La Chica de Ipanema, also known as The Girl from Ipanema, from an album called Samba Pati. Before that, we listened to Sting featuring Vicente Amigo on guitars, a thing called Send Your Love from the Sacred Love album. Before that, Armando Piraza being featured with Cal Jader's Quintet album, Latin plus Jazz equals Cal Jader. Nika's Dream is what we listened to when we started off that last set with Mongo Santamaria and Friends doing a thing called Congo Mania. Thank you for listening to Community Radio right here in Tampa Bay.

0: here in Tampa, St. Petersburg, Clearwater, WMNF.org. WMNF Tampa. We just got through listening to Luna Luna with a thing called Feel It Now from an album called Moonflower. Right before that, Un Verano Sin Ti, Bad Bunny with a thing called Andrea featuring Busca Bulla. Before that, we listened to Rosalia from the Moto Mami album, a thing called Delirio de Amor, or actually Delirio de Grandeza. Right before that, we listened to a club classic, ES&G, from the Afro-Latin Funk collection, a thing called Moody. Before that, Mayito Rivera, former singer of Los Bambang, from his album Llegó la Hora, we listened to the title track. And before that, Dayamir Gonzalez on piano. We had a great interview with him here at the station. Dayamir Gonzalez from his album Un Tributo a Juan Former y Los Bambang, we listened to Este Amor Que Se Muere featuring Luna Matanceras. Before that, the great trumpeter and percussionist Jerry Gonzalez from Fort Apache Band. Rumba para Monk is the name of the project. Baya is what we listened to. And we started off with J.P. Torres, Juan Pablo Torres, Piano Man, Sweet Cherry Pie, featuring Hilton Ruiz on piano. 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This is Latino 54. My name is Franco. 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
0: Latin nights give way to Latin mornings, and we are here with the Latino 54 show. 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Hello to everyone listening Saturday mornings here on WMNF. Shouts out to you. We're gonna, we had that last number, Bad Bunny featuring, or a number or two ago featuring Busca Bulla. Let's start out with Busca Bulla for this mix, for this next few minutes here on the third hour. Busca Bulla with a thing called Teatro right here on Latino 54. Check it out.

la reina de la guaracha, Celia Cruz, being joined by Johnny Pacheco. Kimbara is what we listened to. Right before that, Reina Tropical, No Me Quieres. Before that, the great Kali Uchis, who was in town a while back, La Luna, Enamorada. Before that, Natalia Lafourcade, who was also in town recently or coming up here, Soledad y El Mal, featuring Los Marcorinos. Before that, Bombay gave us Girl Ultra. Teatro by Buscabulla was before that. And before that, Feel It Now by Luna Luna. Bad Bunny, along with Buscabulla, gave us Andrea, and we started off our long set with Rosalía, Delirio de Grandeza. My name is Franco, and we are having a great time listening to some fantastic music. Let's continue right now with El Maestro from Panama, Ruben Blades. Son de Panama is the name of the album featuring the Roberto Delgado Orchestra. Let's listen to a number called Otra Canción de Amor.

0: in there, like, just like that. There you go. We listened to Lofi doing a thing called Lover Girl with a great, nice 1940s sensibility. Saw her on one of the awards show and simply just enjoy that tune immensely. Right before that, we listened to the Mary Jane Girls All Night Long. Before that, from Bruno Mars's new release, The Romantic, he gave us God Was Showing Off. Right before that, Bad Bunny and Los Pleneros de la Cresta join up to give us Café con Ron from the Grammy Award-winning album Debí Tirar Más Fotos by Conejo Malo. Before that, a bliss small battle of the Titos, Tito Puente from the Latin world of Tito Puente Pavorinquen live in Puerto Rico 1963. And right before that, the other Tito, Tito Rodriguez, from back home in Puerto Rico, gave us Mango del Monte. Before that, we started off our last set with pianist and elder brother to Eddie, Charlie Palmieri, El Gigante del Teclado, with a thing called Coco. 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My name is Franco, and we are going to get together and play a little bit of music. The streets and the highways and byways have been tricky as of late, so if you're in there or out there, make sure that you pay attention. There might be a diversion coming up or a little detour that you might have to take, so please pay attention to the highways and byways and stay right here for the news on WMNF.
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5. Are you going to do your part to make it a beautiful day? You know the ball is always in your court. A pleasant good morning to each of you, and thank you so very much for allowing morning energy to be a fresh start to your morning. For those new listeners out there, welcome, and I hope you find value in today's program and come back and join us again and again and again. Don't you dare stop. Thank you for your company. You always show up. You guys are already sending those emails, getting already connected to the program. We've got a great program today called Bombs Away. But before we dive down into the topic, let's dive down into your traffic and weather. If you are commuting to your destination in the Tampa Bay area while listening to this program, the current temperature is in the low 70s. The high is going to get up to the high 80s today and go back to the low to mid 70s. Might be some rain throughout the day. Yep. So keep those umbrellas handy just in case you need them. If you want to reach me during a program, you can certainly do so. That number is 813-239-9663. The email is dj@wmnf.org, or simply send that text to 813-433-0885. Looks like there is some activities out there. Some police activity in Hillsborough County on I-275 South, right before a mile marker 35, so the right lane is blocked. So be careful if you are heading in that area. In addition to that, looks like there is some activity also, a crash, I-275. My apologies, I-75 North at Gibsonton Drive. Two right lanes are blocked in that area. So please use caution or seek a new route. Again, we got a lot to dive down into today, so let's dive down into it. You know, bombs away is a colloquial phrase that has long been associated with military aviation, especially during the 20th century. One of the first documented use of this phrase was in a nonfiction book that was published by John Steinbeck in 1942 called Bombs Away, The Story of a Bomber Team. Interestingly, just a few short years after his book was published, the first atomic bomb was used in war. Now, on August the 6th and 9th of 1945, during the final days of World War II, the United States detonated two atomic bombs over two Japanese cities, Hiroshima on August the 6th and Nagasaki 3 days later. It is estimated that the aerial bombing killed 150,000 to 246,000 people, most of which were civilians. Consequently, some historians, critics, and activists have often referred to these atomic bombings as genocide. Now, Robert Oppenheimer is a legendary American physicist who is often referred to as the father of the atomic bomb because of his role of overseeing the development of the first nuclear weapon program in the United States. And although Oppenheimer did not directly witness the atomic bombings of Hiroshima and Nagasaki, he did express concerns about the dangers of atomic weapons in various speeches, interviews, and public statements. Now, in addition to military operations, colloquial statements like bombs away, dropping a bomb, and bombing out are now used more figuratively in communications, despite the original meaning of the word bomb being commonly associated with warfare. Whether the word bomb is being used literally or figuratively, bombing can come with many regrets. So on Morning Energy, we're going to spend some time exploring bombing as it relates to so many different areas of our lives. Now, the tune up next to help complement our journey, and it's a figurative meaning, is a remix version of a popular feel-good dance tune released by the Gap Band in 1982 called You Dropped a Bomb on Me, which is about heartbreak. This is your Morning Energy, your first cup on 88.5.

soothing, refreshing, invigorating, getting you up and on your way. It's your morning.

when the first bomb hit. Billy Holiday on the radio, easy livin'.

Let's go get up, enlist. Johnny said, gee, Sal, man, I don't know. What's the point in it?

when you're six and everybody's sad, well, that's just what you do. And I remember Mrs. Rothman saying, kids, we're going to war. Looked out the window at Union Avenue and wondered,

Perrette on your Radio Flame, and I stay on a mission to put a little spark in your morning with some good music and useful information. It's all about Bombs Away. You heard a very heartfelt tune by a New Jersey-based singer-songwriter, Sean Tobin. It was an acoustic song released in November 2020. It was called Bombs, Flags, and Broken Nose. You heard several tunes about bombs. And again, if you are just tuning in, we are exploring Bombs Away today. And as you may or may not know, August will always be known for a devastating month for the damage that was caused in two Japanese cities when atomic bombs were dropped on them. But what you may not realize is the steps that led to even the creation of the bomb. It was fear. It's all out of fear that the Nazi Germans would develop a weaponized nuclear technology first. And as you may recall, Hitler was in control, and we all know what kind of damage he did in the world. And so there were some German scientists that they successfully split the uranium atom back in 1938, which made nuclear weapon possible, theoretically. And so this alarmed our president at the time, and of course, even our physicists like Albert Einstein. And they warned him of the danger. And so the race was on, and there was a secret laboratory or project. It was called the Manhattan Project. Why Manhattan? Because it was mostly based there. And the whole purpose of that project was to ensure that the Allies beat, Germany to weaponize with an atomic bomb. So it was just not the U.S. We had a whole lot of allies that were on board, and they wanted to make sure that we made that development first. But as we heard in the introduction, sometimes things that may be meant for good can oftentimes result in something bad. And we'll talk more about that in just a bit. But up next, this next artist is performing an anti-war anthem that critiques the devastating and sometimes unseen costs of military conflicts. An example of that was the atomic bombs that the father of the atomic bombs ultimately regretted. So here is Bombs by Leilani Wolfgram. And this is your morning energy, your first cup on 88.5.

Energy 88.5. That tune was from an indie folk protest artist named Renee Christine. The song addresses abuse of power and also it talks about the looming threats that are out there. Yeah, we have a lot of them. Be it bombs, be it war, violence, gunfires, so much. There's so many threats out there, even weather conditions. But today we're focusing on Bombs Away. And Bombs Away is a colloquial term that focuses on different types of bombing, but the initial meetings were more related to warfare. But as we have been hearing, figuratively, bombs can relate to so, so much more. Again, if you are tuning in, we are exploring Bombs Away today. And if you didn't know it, there is a father of the atomic bombs. You know his name. Some of you may know his name. Yep, Robert Oppenheimer. And even though he spearheaded the project to create that atomic bomb many, many, many years ago, doesn't mean that he didn't have any regrets. In fact, he went on record many, many times expressing his concerns about the damage that the atomic bomb was doing and that the potential future damage that it could cause. In fact, he went into, it was reported, and this was an article I read in the businessinsider.com, that he plunged into a Great Depression after reading news reports about the atomic bomb that did damage to those cities, Hiroshima and Nagasaki. And he also talked about how he didn't think it was necessarily justified, and some people have even suggested that it was genocide. And in fact, many years before his death, he began advocating for more control, and he was in opposition to a lot of different things that has happened. And he is very famous for an interview that he did back in 1965. It was for an NBC documentary about the decision to drop the bomb. And he says, "Now I become Death, the destroyer of worlds." So that is a famous quote that is associated with him. And again, he worked with the team, but he was the person that was managing it. And he, and I'm sure like many others, had many regrets in terms of the damage. But fortunately, we have not had such a massive nuclear situation as we did back then in the 1940s. But we live in some very challenging times, and sometimes I know we all wonder what will be. While you let this information simmer your hearts and minds today, this next tune is about some starting a firebomb. This is your morning energy, your first cup on 88.

Morning Energy, 88.5. Those two tunes were all about firebombs, which are like a form of prayer bombs, which represents a sudden, explosive, divine intervention, which is what we need in our lives every day to include on the highways. We're going to dive into that in just a bit. There is activities going on out there, so I do need you to be careful as you commute to your destination. If you're tuning into this program in the Tampa Bay area, it is feeling pretty decent outside. The temperature is not the problem. It's the traffic that we're going to be diving into in just a bit here. The current temperature is in the low 70s, going to get up to the high 80s and go back down to the low to mid 70s. Rain showers are always possible during this time of year. Don't you dare leave the house without your rain gear. If you want to reach me during a program, you can still do so. 813-239-9663. The email is dj@wmnf.org or send that text to 813-433-0885. In terms of your traffic and weather, there's a lot of activity out there. Police activity in Hillsborough County on I-275 South before mile marker 35. The right lane is blocked. So the last update was about 5 minutes ago. So the road rangers are ahead. Move over or slow down, please, because you don't want to cause another incident. So please be careful if you are in that area. Other activities, you have multi-vehicle crash in Hillsborough County and I-75 North at Gibsonton Drive. Two right lanes are blocked. Again, last update about 5 minutes ago. And we got one more new one added. Yes, there is some activity. There's an incident in Hillsborough County on I-75 North at a mile marker 258. So don't have us any detail beyond that. So I do need for you to be careful on your commute as you make it to your destination. Here is another tune called Bombs and Drones. We're going to get into what that all means in just a sec. This is your Morning Energy, your first cup on 88.5.

Renna, your radio flame, and I stay on a mission to put a little spark in your morning with some good music and useful information. It's all about bombs away. You just heard a tune about bombs and drones. Yep. That tune was pretty telling, right? Indeed, artificial intelligence and drones are actively being used in modern-day conflicts. We've seen it in Ukraine and the Middle East, and I'm sure the use of this technology is not going anywhere soon. Again, if you're just tuning in, we're exploring bombs away, and the inspiration for this topic today came from something that's been happening, or is actually an anniversary in the month of August, the bombing of two cities in Japan during the war. Yep, you had two of them, Hiroshima and Nagasaki, which left a lot of people dead and left many people devastated in terms of so many innocent people perishing. Which leads me to technology and people's speculations. I went to this particular website, and this is not the first site I've seen this on, but they were talking about the fact that there may have been some sort of nuclear type of attack in the past. And why did they say that? Specifically, the city that we're talking about is an ancient city in Pakistan. I'm going to see if I can pronounce the city. It's Mohenjo-Daro. So it's M-O-H-E-N-J-O, and there's a space, then Daro. And so this is an ancient city in Pakistan, and there were some interesting discoveries that led people to speculate that perhaps there were some sort of, because this was an advanced technology, that there might have been, the city might have been attacked, but it was what they found there, you know, buried people lying in rubble and ash. And it did suggest a violent death, but it was their bodies. The fact that it was vitrified, meaning that, you know, there was this, it melted. There was heat, excessive heat

resulted in their body being in that condition. And usually what causes something like that is some sort of bomb or nuclear type of situation. So it's speculation because we were not there thousands of years ago. We don't know the details of what happened, what has led to the destruction of some civilizations, but it's highly speculated that there may have been some sort of nuclear type of activities back then that did result in the destruction of not just maybe this city, but maybe other cities as well. Yeah, we don't know everything. We were not there then, right? So while you let this information sim your hearts and minds today, this next tune is a very heartfelt tune. And the tune is called Drone by Me. And basically, it is describing the story of, you know, loved ones that was bombed. But it's a love song from the perspective of a 9-year-old girl whose family was killed by a drone bomb. And she is looking up to the sky and she's feeling displaced. And she also wants to be killed by that same drone bomb because she misses her family so much. This is your morning energy, your first cup on 88.5.

Florida native Dom Petty would be turning 76 this year, so WMNF will be celebrating his birthday with a full night of his music. In honor of our home state hero, WMNF presents a tribute to Tom Petty. You'll hear over 40 songs from 26 albums in 5 hours. A non-stop music event that you don't want to miss as 12 bands play 3.

Hardy's entire career, including the Heartbreakers, Mudcrutch, Solo, and the Traveling Wilburys. Saturday, October 3rd at Skipper Smokehouse. Doors at 5, music 6 to 11. Tickets and information

morning energy, 8.5, so much good music, so little time. Someone made a comment wanting to know who's the real communist here. They made a comment about how the U.S. is running out of missiles. Yep, as we are part of the conflict with Iran, you know, as we've been working in that area. We got a lot more to explore during our time together. 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
3: They say breakfast is the most important part of the day, and how you begin your morning sets the tone for your day. 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

Morning Energy. 80.5, you are tuned into a very popular feel-good dance tune released by the Gap Band in 1982 called You Dropped a Bomb on Me, which is about heartbreak. That is figuratively meaning, but as we have been hearing early in the program, there can be other types of bombings that happen in life as well, which we're going to dive down to in just a bit. I want to thank Jim Barb for checking in and sending such a nice message. And I hope you are tapping to the beat and walking your steps while you are tuned in to this program, this nice little toe tapper. I got a couple of requests, and I'm going to try to work in during this hour. So thank you guys for that. If you are tuning in to this program in the Tampa Bay area, yes, it is feeling pretty comfortable. The temperature is in the low 70s, going to get up to the high 80s. Tonight, the temperature will go down to the low to mid 70s. Yep, the rain chances are likely today, about a 50% chance of rain. So you've been warned, don't leave the house without your rain gear. In fact, this is the season in Florida. We're in hurricane season. You should always have your rain gear in your car just in case you need them. If you want to reach me doing a program like some of you have done, that number is still 813-239-9663. The email is dj@wmnf.org or simply send that text to 813-433-0885. You know, bombs away is a colloquial phrase that has long been associated with military aviation, especially during the 20th century. One of the first documented use of this phrase was in a nonfiction book that was published by John Steinbeck in 1942 called Bombs Away, The Story of a Bomber Team. Interestingly, just a few short years after his book was published, the first atomic bomb was used in war. On August the 6th and 9th of 1945, during the final days of World War II, the United States detonated two atomic bombs over two Japanese cities, Hiroshima on August the 6th and Nagasaki 3 days later. It is estimated that the aerial bombing killed 150,000 to 246,000 people, most of which were civilians. Consequently, some historians, critics, and activists have often referred to these atomic bombings as genocide. Robert Oppenheimer is a legendary American physicist who is often referred to as the father of the atomic bomb because of his role of overseeing the development of the first nuclear weapons program in the United States. Now, although Oppenheimer did not directly witness the atomic bombings of Hiroshima and Nagasaki, he did express concerns about the dangers of atomic weapons in various speeches, interviews, and public statements. In addition to military operations, colloquial statements like bombs away, dropping a bomb, and bombing out are now used more figuratively in communication, despite the original meaning of the word bomb being commonly associated with warfare. Whether the word bomb is being used literally or figuratively, bombing can come with many regrets, as we heard about earlier in the program. So, during this program, we have been exploring how bombing relates to so many different areas of our lives. Now, the tune up next to help complement our journey is a song that is about dropping some knowledge. Yep, it's called Drop the Bomb, but it's about dropping knowledge and being more enlightened, no matter what you may be dealing with, to include systematic oppression. So here are the Brand Nubian with Drop the Bomb, and this is your morning energy. Your first cup on 88.5.

people and we never seen them at all. How do they exist if we don't know who they are? They could be you, they could be me, they could be queens and gods. Some say they were slaves, an alien race created us all from a distant star. Some say through revolution we evolved. But if anything, what you finna see is a change, don't be alarmed. And whoever they

Morning Energy. 88.5. That tune is about bombs away. Yes, tune expressing concerns about the dangers of bombs. If you're just tuning in, we're exploring bombs away today. And if you missed the first part of the program, remember you have up to 7 days to catch it on the archives at WMNF.org. And while you're there, check out the many wonderful programs that we bring to you daily. So Bombs Away, the inspiration for this topic came from what happened more than 70 years ago. August the 6th, 10th of 1945, when the United States detonated two atomic bombs over two Japanese cities, and a lot of people died. Some people refer to it as genocide because there were a lot of innocent people. These were just people, you know, random people, civilians, just living life, and they lost their lives. And so when we think about what happened in Hiroshima and Nagasaki that many years ago, you may be wondering, why hasn't history repeated itself yet, right? And so there is just some theories. Some experts have argued that nuclear weapons prevent war through the concept of what they call nuclear deterrence theory. Do you know what that means? So it's about the, if you have those weapons, it's a deterrence from dropping those weapons because you know that the opponent also has the same type of weapons, and it could ultimately lead in destruction for everyone. And so some people argue that it's important to have nuclear weapons because it will stop someone else from thinking about using it on you because they know that you can in turn do the same. So that is the main theory. Again, that's called the deterrence theory. But there has been these mutually assured destruction agreements that have been made, you know, between countries that have those nuclear war, such that hopefully we'll never have to do that again. But as we mentioned earlier, technology has played a significant role in war. And I'm reminded of a series that was once on a Netflix called The 100s. And interestingly, it talks about how Earth got destroyed by an AI and that they had to live out of outer space for many years, hundreds of years. And they've eventually came back to see if Earth was habitable again. So very interesting in terms of how the Earth was destroyed, or that depiction in that particular series. While you let this information simmer your hearts and mind today, this next artist is singing about an alluring type of bomb. Mm-hmm. All involving some love and affection. So here is Bomb Nanza by Bob Snyder. And this is Your Morning Energy. Eat Your First Cup on 88.5.

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Good morning, Energy. 88.5. I hope you enjoyed that really nice toe tapper. It was called Bombshell Cowgirl. Maybe that's referring to some of you. Now, I'm a little country, but I'm not a cowgirl. I am from the South, so it's all about that Southern hospitality. But I'm not a cowgirl, so I didn't grow up on a farm. But that song was so intriguing, and I hope you enjoyed it. So Bombshell Cowgirl is just not a stand-up person. Yep, she's very striking, very glamorous, this nice Western lifestyle. If you're just tuning in and we're exploring Bombs Away today. And the inspiration for this topic came from something that we actually talk about during the month of August, the first part of August, because it relates to bombs that were detonated in Japan back in the 1940s. Fortunately, since that time, we have not had any major nuclear bombings against any country resulted in that type of loss, but the possibility still lingers. But as we mentioned in the program, figuratively, there's so many meanings related to bombs these days. And we have been exploring that throughout our programs, such as bombshell. Now, a bombshell situation is something that happens sudden, unexpected, very shocking, dramatic. And some examples of that could be maybe you go to work and find out that you are no longer needed. Or it could be someone announcing that they are retiring. Someone announcing that they are returning, maybe to a sport after having retired or stepping away. Maybe it's a decision to say farewell to a relationship. Or maybe there could be some sort of financial surprise in your family. Maybe you're coming into a lot of money or maybe losing some money. Nonetheless, these sudden changes means that we have to start to think about how to make necessary adjustments in order to survive. It can be done. It takes time, but we have to get over the shock of these bombshells because sometimes we just simply don't expect it. But they can have powerful impact in our lives. Speaking of life, this next tune is Celebrating the Bomb's Life. 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
1: Morning Energy, 80.5. If you're just tuning in, we're exploring Bombs Away. And that other person, I don't know who that person was. It was part of the instrumental piece that I was playing. Whatever that analog station was, I've never heard of it. But you are listening to WMNF Tampa on 88.5, and I'm always grateful for your company. Got a nice little message for someone that said, wow, R. Oh, I got a new nickname, R. Another great socially responsible show. Thank you very much. You are very welcome. I guess I'm now R. That's part of my nickname. You're just tuning in again. We're exploring Bombs Away today. We got a lot more exploration to do, so don't you dare touch that dial. We do need to dive down to your traffic and weather because we need to make sure that you are safe out there as you commute to your destination. If you are tuning into this program in the Tampa Bay area, this temperature is in the low 70s, going to get up to the high 80s, go down to the low to mid 70s. Rain chances are expected today, up about 50%, so you have been warned. Don't you dare leave the house without your rain gear. Again, remember, in Florida, you should be keeping it handy all the time. I'm pleased to say that there has been some positive updates in terms of the road blockage. Right now, it looks like the only lingering incident is in Hillsborough County on I-75 North at a mile marker 258. So there's some minor activity happening there. So do be safe as you're out there on the highways. We've got a little bit more time together to do some more exploration. So don't you dare touch that dial.

Morning Energy. 88.5. His name is Pigeon John. The album is called Dragon Slayers. The genre is alternative indie. And that tune is called The Bomb, which I know that you guys are all are. If you're just tuning in, we are exploring bombs away today. And again, that tune was The Bomb. And if you may not know, The Bomb can have so many different meanings. And we say that, we kind of explored that a lot earlier. That is so many meanings. So it's like a colloquial statement. So when you say things like the bomb, bombs away, dropping a bomb, bombing out. Yes, bombing can have many meanings. However, the initial associations for bombs was primarily due to war type of situations. But again, figuratively, bombings can mean so many different things, such as the bomb. Now, if someone tells you you are the bomb, that is a good thing. What does that mean? That means you're doing a great job, that you're excellent at what you're doing, solving problems. It became very popular in American popular slang in the 1980s and 90s. So it's used to describe something powerful or dramatic impact in a positive way. So it's a compliment. So if someone says that you are the bomb, just smile. And what I say to my colleagues, I say you are the ba-boom. So I just say it like with an expression. And they're happy, especially when they are being great partners at work. But sometimes, even though we may be the bomb at our job and what we do, sometimes we may still feel like we're about to explode, right? Because work can be challenging. People can be challenging. Situations can be challenging. You may have a challenging situation that you're dealing with at home, and then now you're having to go and set at a job and have all that stuff.

built up on the inside of you. And so you may feel like you're about to explode. You have some options. Step away. Go to the restroom. Go outside. Take a walk. Slow that heart rate down. Take some deep breaths. Count to 10. It works. It has a very positive effect on the body. So what you want to do is to avoid saying something that could permanently damage your career. So step away before you say something that you might regret. While you let this information simmer your hearts and minds today, this next artist is also talking about bombs away. Indeed, this is your morning energy. Your first cup on 88.5.

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1: 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My name is Alita, and for the next 2 hours, I'll be playing newly released bluegrass mixed with music created by bluegrass bands and all the other places that bluegrass rambles through, like Canada, for example. Let's hear the Slocum Ramblers performing Bury My Troubles.

brand new from Rebecca Spear. That was Why Worry? Won't do any good, she says. Ahead of that, we heard Didn't Go Wrong by the Yonder Mountain String Band. They're having a few problems with whatever, everything went wrong. Ahead of that, we heard from Barkley Cove. They're a mixed folk rock, bluegrass, country western band from Lancaster, Pennsylvania, and they sang The Ghost of Me. And we started that set out with Bury My Troubles by the Slocan Ramblers from Canada, and from Canada. And let's hear up next on Bluegrass Energy from two Grammy winners, Trey Hensley and Molly Tuttle. He has one, she has two, and they have a song called Going and Gone. So let's hear Trey and Molly.

blending roots, bluegrass, Texas swing, blues, and rock. Those are the Stillhouse Junkies with their new song, Caffeine and Nicotine. Ahead of that, we heard a song written by Steep Canyon Ranger guitarist and vocalist Aaron Burdett. That was Circling the Drain by Steep Canyon Rangers from their new album, Roll of the Dice. Ahead of that, we heard Pickle Jar from Slapdash Bluegrass. They're wondering who's got their hand in the pickle jar, and I don't think they're talking about pickles. We started that set out with Grammy-winning artists Trey Hensley and Molly Tuttle, their new song, Going and Gone, with some great picking. 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The next band is on tour pretty much for the rest of the summer, I think until November or so. The band is Magoo, and let's hear their new song, This Road's Been Good to Me, as they travel around the U.S.

new from the Lonesome River Band, There Where the River Rolls Round, a song about leaving home for dreams and then having regrets later and want to go back. Ahead of that, we heard the infamous String Dusters with Holding On to You from their new album 2020, 20 original songs celebrating their 20th year as a band. Ahead of that, See You Around by I'm With Her, the trio of lovely ladies Sarah Giroux, Aoife O'Donovan, and Sarah Watkins. And we started that set off with The Road's Been Good to Me by Magoo, the Colorado band, touring all around this summer. And you're listening to Bluegrass Synergy on WMNF Tampa HD4 Radio Collective, and we're sure glad you're listening to Community Radio. Let's hear a tune from a fellow who's a San Francisco Bay Area mixed with a band that's called the Outlaws of Los Angeles Punk Rock. Let's hear Charlie, Mike Rufo and Water Tower, Walking Back to Georgia.

brand new from Della May, the all-female group, Takes All Kinds, a nice gospel-y number from their album Magic Accident. Ahead of that, Charlie Crockett, he's not bluegrass, but he's singing about the bluegrass state. He's been in Kentucky too long. Ahead of that, Slapdash Bluegrass performed Concrete Farmer, and we started that set out with San Francisco Bay Area guitarist Mike Rufo with Water Tower, the Outlaws of L.A. Punk Rock Bluegrass. And you're listening to Bluegrass Synergy. This is Alita. I'm happy to hear you listen here. I'm happy to know you're listening. And we're going to get along down the road with Upstream Rebellion, three guys that went to Western North Carolina University and decided to have a band. And we have vocals here by Andrew Bivens. Let's hear Upstream Rebellion, The Problem Was You.

And that was Twin Fiddle Sensations, Jason Carter and Michael Cleveland, with the inimitable voice of John Cowan singing. And that was Let's Sing Our Song. Ahead of that, we heard Isaac Atlas Schwartz performing Shelton Special as a great instrumental. He's going to have his first album debut on the 29th of April. That's a few days from now. And what's special about this is Isaac Atlas Schwartz was born in 2011, and he's 15 years old. So he's quite the fiddler, and he's a banjoist. He started fiddle first. So ahead of that, we heard Tony Trischka, Molly Tuttle, and Bronwyn Keith Hines with their version of the classic Red River Valley. And we started that set out with The Problem Was You by Upstream Rebellion. 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

That was the group Tomato Tomato, Running Like Hell. They're the quirky New Brunswick couple, John and Lisa McLaughlin. And ahead of that, we heard The Last Wild Buffalo with their song Riding Away. They're a Utah band that began in Alaska, and they play a nice blend of folk rock, bluegrass, and a rebellious stream of punk. And we started that set out with Finding Your Way Home by Red Camel Collective. And you heard the voice, the lovely voice of Heather Berry Mabe Jr., Heather Berry Mabe. And the Red Camel Collective normally functions as the Junior Sisk Band, and they're named after a Junior Sisk song, The Man in the Red Camels. Let's keep on moving it with the best in Irish bluegrass on Bluegrass Synergy. Let's hear The Fisherman from Jig Jam.

0: And that was Pictures by the Foreign Landers, which is Tabitha Agnew Benedict and her husband David, and kind of a jazzy little set there. And the song before that, Can't Sleep Without Caffeine, was by Cup of Joe, but is also Tabitha Agnew Benedict and her husband David and her two brothers. That is, Cup of Joe is a Northern Ireland band. They play folk, jazz, and they've been playing as a family since their teens. And we started, before that we heard Sweet Oblivion by Jimbo Mathis and Andrew Bird. They are former Squirrel Nut Zipper members. And we started that set out with The Fisherman by Jig Jam, the best in Irish bluegrass, they say. And you're listening to Bluegrass Synergy on WMNF Tampa HD4 Radio Collective. Thank you so much for listening. Let's hear a new song by S. Pearl, Ed Snodderly, and Tim O'Brien, When Doc Watson Came to Johnson City, where he went very often in the 50s.
1: When Doc Watson came to Johnson City, he came with a guitar in his hand. He wore a western shirt and black boots, come up the stairs, put out his hand.

That was brand new from Cannon Tyler, I'd Rather Watch It Rain, from his new album, Rhododendron Hill. Ahead of that, we heard Asher Brinson, left-handed guitarist from Newport, North Carolina, Cattle in the Cane, great instrumental. And before that, we heard Cal Trail Blues by Andy Hedges and Don Flemons from their album, The Westerner. And that, of course, was Don Flemons on the harmonica. And we started that set out with a great song, When Doc Watson Came to Johnson City, because Doc Watson used to go to Johnson City by bus to play his Les Paul guitar with Jack Williams' band. And he spent 37 years playing at the Down Home. And they also, let's see, it's June 8th of 2008, they declared it Doc Watson Day in Johnson City. So that was When Doc Watson Came to Johnson City by S. Pearl, Ed Snodderly, and of course Tim O'Brien, who's around everywhere. We're just about out of town's time, so I want to thank you very much for listening to Bluegrass Synergy. I hope you enjoyed the music as much as I enjoyed playing it for you. I'll be back next week with 2 hours of great music. Meantime, let's start off the rest of the songs with Sailing Blues by Jackson.

And you're listening to Bluegrass Synergy on WMNF Tampa HD4 Radio Collective. And this is Black Oak Ridge by 15-year-old banjoist Isaac Atlas Schwartz. Let's hear him play Black Oak Ridge until take us out until the end of the show. I'd like to thank listener Amanda for turning me on to Isaac Atlas Schwartz.

Oh, man. I remember when I was just a kid one day, a long time ago. Not trying to say my age too much, but welcome, guys, to WMNF Tampa. This is the ENT radio show. Here I'm on air. I am Boy Wonder, and I will be hosting this show for the next 2 hours. So I hope you guys really enjoy the show. And that was Simple Plan, I'm Just a Kid. And if you want to hear those Canadian lovers, November 13th, they will be in Orlando. So if you guys remember it, or if you know, you know. So I got some more music coming up for you guys. I got Sunsets by Cigar After Sex.

And that was Lauren, the single Lauren by Men I Trust. And you also heard from the Cockatoo Twins once again, called Wolf and the Breast. Welcome, guys, also again to ENT Radio. I hope you guys are enjoying the vibes that I am putting out here today. And if you night owls are still here with me, I am your host, Boy Wonder. And I got some great songs lined up for the playlist. And as I play the songs, I ponder over a thought I was having. I was reading a bulletin, Murphy's Law, and it says, if you're looking for something, it's always back to where you last left it. And I hope that's the case, because I'm trying to find my key. So I got to see if it's truth or myth. And while we ponder on that, we're going to play Myth by Beach House.

and that was No Excuses by Lakes. And you just previously heard from also Blue Thunder, or sorry, the song Blue Thunder by the Galaxy 500. Excuse my interruption. And welcome back to ENT Radio. And if you have to send a comment or a song request or anything like that, text 813-433-0885. 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We're going to keep the party going. We're going to play another song for you guys. This is I'm Not Sure by A Place for Owls.

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And we'll see you this week on Music of the Isles from WMNF.

Welcome back, guys. And that was Through the Grass by Wild Nothing. And welcome back, guys. I am Boy Wonder here once again, holding it down with you. Let me know, guys, if you enjoy it, if you want to hear more different songs, and let me know how you feel about the show overall. You can text me at 813-433-0885 or send me an email at dj@wmnf.org. Let's keep the party going right here. We got A Love from Outer Space by A.R. King.

Florida native Dom Petty would be turning 76 this year, so WMNF will be celebrating his birthday with a full night of his music. In honor of our home state hero, WMNF presents a tribute to Tom Petty. You'll hear over 40 songs from 26 albums in 5 hours. A non-stop music event that you don't want to miss, as 12 bands play 3 Tom Petty songs each

Petty's entire career, including the Heartbreakers, Mudcrutch, Solo, and the Traveling Wilburys. Even if the sun don't shine, well, it's all right. We're going to the end of the line. Saturday, October 3rd at Skipper's Smokehouse. 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
3: Welcome back, guys. This is a fresh hour of ENT Radio. I am your host, Boy Wonder. And what you just heard, well, not what you just heard, you did hear an ad, but we played Sunflower by Pen Name from the album Still Here Somehow. And you also heard Parking Lot by Mineral from the album The Power of Failing. We're going to keep it going because we got some great songs coming up. We got some great artists, some that you may know. We got some from Fall Out Boys, from some of fan favorites like the American Football. So we got a couple of songs in the works for you guys. So let me start off with my favorite girl, Mazzy Star by Be My Angel.

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3: Welcome back, guys. And that was Unfinished by Mineral. And also, you heard Teen by Sophie and Me. And we are getting close to the end, guys. Sad, sad day. But we still have a few sets left for you guys to listen to. And we're going to keep the ball rolling. And as I promised, I got some American football for you. And this is a song called I'll See You When We're Both Not So Emotional.

Ever Leaf by Velvet Wasted. And you also heard from the Fall Out Boys, as I promised, Sugar We're Going Down. And we got less than 30 minutes left here in this show. I hope you guys are enjoying the playlist that I put together for you guys. And I hope you are still rocking with me. This is ENT Radio. Once again, if you want to send a text, text me at 813-433-0885. I got another song for you guys. It's called Tonight by FM Static.

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And once again, that was Galaxy 500 with Tugboat this time. And you also heard Wanderlust by Delays and 2 Weeks by the Grizzly Bears. I know that's a classic that a lot of people love. And we come in very close to the end of this show, but we still have more music coming up for you guys as the next show, Revenge of the Sith, will be on air momentarily. But I won't leave you empty-handed, guys. I have a few more songs left for you guys here today. And if you guys want to hear this show or any other show, you can go to WMNF.org, and you can definitely hear this show or any show or your favorite show for up to a week. And then we'll start over again. So definitely tune in for that as well. So like I said, I have a few more songs for you guys. And the next song that I have is Over the Ocean by Lowe.

wanted to say salutation. Didn't want to say good. Didn't want to like hang up and leave you guys hanging. But it was a pleasure serving you guys. My name is Boy Wonder. This is ENT Radio. Thank you for listening.

This is Frankie Mopar with the 60s Show, along with Patty helping me out as much as possible. You will hear many songs from 1960 to 1969, which I think is the best decade of rock. Music is memories, so we will have a great time reminiscing. That's Saturday, 12 to 2 every week.

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Welcome, everybody. Welcome to First Call. My name is Tim. I'll be with you for the next 3 hours. Ken Anthony's in route, and Lady Ashley is off saving the world. Hope you guys are doing well this evening. We got a great show for you. Me and Ashley, we collaborate on the playlist. She arranges it, so yeah. And I hope you guys have been doing good. I really do. Anything new? Oh, yeah. So, First Call's been nominated for Best Radio Show in the Bay for Creative Loafing. So, we need you to go to Creative Loafing, look up Best of the Bay, find the entertainment section, and look up Best Radio Show, and put that in for First Call. 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So there's a lot of cool stuff there. 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But definitely go vote for First Call. All right, you just heard In Fury, No Gods But Our Flesh. Before that, Vile Maker is up next with Torrent.

All right. That was Sign doing Indian Nation. Before that, War Thrash did Celebration of Honor. Ultima did White Raven, and Turrent did Vile Maker. It's 12:30 in the morning. You're tuned to WMNF Tampa at 8.5 FM. Gonna keep everything going. Here is President.

0: Petty will be turning 76 this year. So WMNF will be celebrating his birthday with a full night of his music. 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
2: And you just heard Helen Back USA doing Drew Priest. Before that, Death Star is doing This Is. Before that was Future Palace doing Deep Blue, and President did Dark Heaven. And I am joined here with Ken Anthony.
3: Yeah, not that. Yeah, me. I'm here
2: finally and
3: earlier than normal.
2: Early,
3: still late, but earlier than normal.
2: Well, I let everybody know you're en route. So.
3: See, and better rested.
2: Yeah. I need to be better rested myself.
3: Yeah, I need to be more rested, but hey, got one good night of sleep.
2: I'm on a sleep deficit.
3: That's usually me. Especially over the weekends, but gotta do what I gotta do. If you have not voted for us for Best of the Bay yet, do so. Go to Creative Loafing and vote. Utilize your voice, and not just us, although especially us, but other great local vendors and people and things. Oh my,
2: indeed.
3: So yeah, Tampa Bay Comic Con is coming up soon.
2: Under 30 days.
3: Yep.
2: Under 30 days.
3: So it should be interesting.
2: Yeah.
3: I'm trying to look up who all's going to be there. I haven't really been caught up on everything.
2: Not only that, but the panels, they're starting to come out with the schedule.
3: Oh, okay.
2: I know Ron Perlman, he's doing a panel on Friday.
3: Oh, that's cool.
2: So I want to catch that. I do.
3: When is our next, two things, when is the next stand down and when is the next fund drive?
2: Next fund drive has been pushed back to September 22nd to the 29th.
3: Okay.
2: The stand down is going to be on January 19th.
3: Oh, okay.
2: So, yeah. So excited about that.
3: Yep. Oh, Ernie Hudson will be there. That's cool.
2: Yeah, he's going to be there, too. I told you that. I already told you that, though.
3: Yeah, I'm actually reading it now.
2: Oh, okay. So now you're paying attention.
3: I think I can be as busy as I am and pay attention to everything. What's wrong with you, sir?
2: Pay attention? No.
3: Never that. It's pretty good. Line up.
2: Yeah. It's going to be a good time. Everybody should go.
3: Go take your kids. Have a great time. Oh, Rick Flair will be there.
2: John Cena's coming.
3: Yeah, I saw that. Vivian Nixon Williams. I don't know who that is. Grey's Anatomy and Heck of a Boss. Interesting. So, if you have kids or if you're a big nerd or even a little nerd and you live in the Tampa Bay area and relatively surrounding areas, you should come check it out. A lot of celebrities, a couple of comic creators. I'm actually friends with Pat Broderick, so it's cool that he's going to be there. A couple of folk, though. Nice little list here. I got to get back to getting the table and stuff again. I've been slacking.
2: Slacker.
3: Yeah, well, my slacking is probably more than most people do. I'm still writing and drawing, but I haven't produced any actual books lately, so that's what I'm slacking.
2: What have you done for me lately? Says your art.
3: I draw something almost every day. Actually, I got off work a little bit late tonight, so I didn't get a chance to finish the drawing tonight, but draw something almost every day, so that's pretty cool.
2: Comic creators,
3: filmmakers, poetry writers, all kinds of fun stuff.
2: Yeah. They only have four guest cosplayers, so they'll have to bring in more than that.
3: There's enough locally to get bring them in. I'm sure the local cosplayers would love to actually be invited.
2: Oh, there's so much. somebody. Snarky J, I hope, comes.
3: Is she listening on here?
2: She's not on here yet. I should reach out to her.
3: See.
2: Yeah. Snarky J, we love you. She even gave the new Spider-Man props.
3: Oh, did she?
2: Yeah, which is hard, considering she doesn't like a lot of stuff.
3: That's funny.
2: Which I guess makes her snarky.
4: That's why she's Snarky J.
2: Snarky J. You can find her on YouTube and Instagram.
3: They really need more combo creators. Compared to everything else, this is a very short list.
2: It is.
3: And well, I know of a couple of them. I only know Pat Broderick, but I know of a couple of these names, but still, definitely there should be more than 12.
2: Right.
3: I mean, that's featured, though, so I'm sure there's locals hopefully buying tables and stuff, too.

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2: All right, you just heard Suicide Commando doing Hellraiser. Before that, Wanted Touch did Tragic Hero. Before that, Kiss by London After Midnight. And Raised in Black did Blush. Indeed, indeed, indeed. Yeah. That's what I said. I sent you that video, by the way.
3: Yeah,
2: sorry.
3: I watched it.
2: Yeah, so.
3: To repeat, look for First Call.
2: First Call.
3: Best of the Bay.
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2: 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So.
3: And you get home daily too, by the way.
2: Yep, every day. Per email.
3: Okay. So. And events coming up, Tampa Bay Comic Con, already mentioned, Tampa Bay Death Fest.
2: What kind of other fun events? Actually, same day.
3: Yeah.
2: Oh, the Fridays, yeah.
3: Yeah, the 4th is what, Thursday, right?
2: The 4th is Friday.
3: Is it Friday?
2: Yeah. I think so.
3: Yeah, you're right, Friday.
2: All right,
3: okay. Off. All right. I don't know
2: if I'll be Well, you know. He doesn't hurt to ask.
3: He's telling me I'm going to go and buy him tomorrow.
2: So. All right, we're going to get right back to the music. Here's Tactical Sex.

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4: All righty, you heard Aesthetic Perfection. Spit it out. Rendell did New Flesh before that. Alien Vampire and Suicide Commandos did See You in Hell, and Tactical Sec did Bring Me Violence. Bring Me Violence.
5: No, don't bring me violence. Bring peace.
4: Violence.
6: I want you to know you gotta bring peace. I saw the eight wars.
4: So, yeah, right. Right. It's gonna be the biggest bombing campaign since World War II. I swear.
6: You know, people say, I've done it the best, the biggest.
5: Who are those people?
6: I don't know, and you don't know. It doesn't matter. Stop asking questions.
4: Yeah, that's a funny thing. Nobody ever, like, challenges them. Oh, okay, yeah, sure, whatever you say. Hey. Like, dude, do some reporting, man. Be a reporter. Ask some questions. Like, I don't know. It's just me. Yeah. But we'll be able to talk more about that when we start.
5: Get back to the podcast.
4: Get back to the podcast. Yeah. So, well,
5: I think this is 2:41. Not quite at the end, but we're getting closer.
4: Yeah. We're tired, too. We're both tired.
5: Yeah, it crept up on me.
4: It has.
5: I still got 1-2 hours before I go home. Yay.
4: Yay. Here is Ego Likeness, Severine.

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1: If he'll see it by then, I won't. 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
0: 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Christian's up next, and he's gonna do his show on NPR News. 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

little bit after midnight, WMNF 88.5 Tampa Mike B. This edition of Body Rock. Want to thank Elliot and the gang from Behind the Counter. If you missed any of the show tonight and you want to hear it again, it was a great one. 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Of course, our shows are in the archives for about 7 days. 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You can always hit us up on the email, dj@WMNF.org. Hope you guys are finally getting a little bit dry because it was rainy. Man, woke up this morning, downpouring. But supposed to get a little bit warmer this week. So watch out for that hot weather coming back. Coming up, we're going to start off the show with music from Split Dogs from their LP, Nice and Rough. This is Suffer right here at WMNF.

0: Florida native Dom Petty would be turning 76 this year, so WMNF will be celebrating his birthday with a full night of his music. 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
1: For the break, we heard music from the band from Canada, and that band is Arctic Flowers from their, this was a remix LP. Of course, the single was called Slouching Towards Bethlehem. The band put out about 4 LPs, and then they finally called it a day, and we started off the set tonight with the band Split Dogs, their song Suffer. It is 12:14 in the morning, WMNF 88.5 Tampa, Mike B, this edition of Body Rock. Thank you for tuning in. Like I said, I hope you guys are staying dry out there with all the rain we had today, so yeah, we've got warmer weather coming this week, so be on the lookout for that. I'm just hoping at some point we start to cool off. Of course, when the rain comes, it gets a little bit cooler, but it's Florida, so we're going to have some more months of hot weather until we get towards October. Right now, we're going to have music, if I can get this loaded up, from the band Dynamite Shakers.

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2: For the break, we heard music from a band that started back here in Florida in the 80s, moved to California. Groups called Screaming Sneakers, and one of the original roadies was Johnny Depp. And started off the set with the French garage band Dynamite Shakers, their new single called Cinema from their brand new EP. 21 minutes after midnight, WMNF 885 Tampa Mike B, this edition of Body Rock. 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

new music from Andragora UK, who debuted a couple weeks ago. New single called Egomaniacal. Before that, we heard In This Moment, brand new song called Crawl from their new LP coming out called Witch, and start off the set with Black Spikes. It is 12:33 in the AM. WMNF 88.5 Tampa Mike B, this edition of Body Rock. Hey, I wanted to congratulate, of course, Tom DeGeorge and all the gang at Crowbar. Of course, they had the final show this past weekend, and we can't thank them enough for hosting WMNF shows, and I've gone to see so many great concerts there. We wish Tom DeGeorge and the rest of the crew from the club the best going forward. I think Tom's going to be doing some stuff at Coppertail. I'm not sure what the rest of the gang working there is going to be doing, but so all the best, and thank you for some great years of providing great entertainment here in the Bay Area. And so if you can see all the accolades and everything on Facebook, Instagram, all over the socials. And again, thank you, Tom, for some great stuff at Crowbar. Coming up next, we've got music from Lesbian Bed Death. Their CD is called Satan's Cellar. This is Switchblade Valentine.

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3: Before the break, heard music from Venus Girls, their latest single called Eve. And I've got a live version of their single, 18 Curls, will play in the second hour of the show tonight. And before Venus Girls, we heard Lesbian Bed Death, Switchblade Valentine, their brand new release called Satan's Cellar. 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Coming up next is a band we had here at Heatwave a couple of years ago. The band on Sub Pop Records called Sweeping Promises, a brand new LP called You Say I Romanticize. This is Shooting Shadows.

Music from Violent Vera. LP called Lover of a Ghost. Song's called Burning with the Bible. Before that, we heard Sweeping Promises with their single Shooting Shadows. 12:47 in the morning, WMNF. 88.5 Tampa might be this edition of Body Rock. Right now, the brand new one from Death by Rami. 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

Music from Lords of Acid, the latest single called Dream Boy. Before that, the brand new one from Death by Rami, 2468, 1255 in the morning, WMNF, 885 Tampa Mike B, this edition of Body Rock. Got the brand new, when say new, we debuted last couple of weeks ago from the band Twin Temple, their new song called Doomed Lovers. They've got a new single out. They just debuted on the Late Show last week called Haunt Me, but we'll play Doomed Lovers. They're getting so much press from that situation with Charlie Crockett, but let's start off the set with the Asian garage instrumental group Mad 3, their brand new single called No Stepping.

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And before that, we heard Code 68. 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

0: There's no party like a house party, and the best house party is heard right here on WMNF. 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
1: 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Before that, we heard Dinah Summer with Bats in Paris from the LP Children of the Night. Start off the set with C, her single called Indigo. It is 2:16 in the morning, WMNF 88.5 Tampa, Mike B. This edition of Body Rock, right now, music from Sick Brain.

collaboration of Cobra and Grimes, Sign from God. Before that, we heard Sick Brain, I Like, from Houndstooth. 2:22 in the morning, WMNF 885 Tampa, Mike B. This edition of Body Rock Right Now, music from the archives, we hope, from Georgia Smith. This is Get Me Down.

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2: Yeah, and we from WMNF, we're going to have a table out of the Tabernacle of Oddities convention going on again September 5th and 6th. That's Saturday and Sunday at the Cuban Club in Ybor City. So come by and say hi. Before the break, we heard music from George Riley, Private Life, the name of her new single. Start off the set with Nia Archives, Get Down. And it's off of her new release called Emotional Junglist. It is 29 minutes after 2:29 in the morning. 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Right now, brand new Slater. You know, she's still rocking hard from her last release, Worst Girl in America, getting a lot of press and really taking it to the next level. But she's put out this brand new single, and I think it might be even a step up from songs off of Worst Girl in America. You judge for yourself. 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

latest single from a Nomi Rouge song called Lola. Before that, again, brand new Slater, new single called Brand New Chanels. It is 2:36 in the morning, WMNF 88.5, Tampa Mike B, this edition of Body Rock. Right now, music from an artist from Atlanta. Her name is Azzy Doesn't Exist. And she's put out like a lot of LPs. She seems to just kind of like, I mean, LPs songs. Seems to kind of just, you know, like most young performers these days, just use that social media and just put out music like crazy. So she's got tons of songs, but I thought this one was really interesting. There's like a million different versions of it, and she's done like live versions, and she just did one with a band on Instagram a couple of weeks ago. But the song is called Everglade, and it's about a romance she had. I guess this guy she still kind of ponders over pretty hard. So here it is from Azzy Doesn't Exist, her single called Everglade. This is a remix right here, WMNF.

0: climb aboard the mothership with me, your captain, Nate Diggity Dog, as we venture deep into the vortex. The vortex is 3 hours of organized chaos, where you will hear everything from old scratchy records to music that hasn't even come out yet. 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
1: Yeah, Nate Dogg standing by with Vortex coming up in just a few. Before the break, we heard music from A Place to Bury Strangers, Losing Time from their latest release, Rare and Deadly. Wolfgang Press with Speakers Don't Speak, their new single, and start off the set with As He Doesn't Exist. It is 2:50 in the morning, WMNF, 88.5 Tampa Mike B. This edition of Body Rock, right now music from Venus and the Razorblades.

just closed out the show tonight with a cut from the Jimmy Castro Bunch, the B-side of their single Troglodyte Caveman. And it was originally written for Frankie Lymon and the Teenagers. Since Jimmy Castro, they all grew up together, of course, went their separate ways. And of course, Frankie Lymon never recorded that, but it's nice to hear that on the B-side. Remember that? Remember having that 7-inch single when it came out back in the, what, late 60s? Wow. Long time ago. Before that, we heard Venus and the Razor Blades, Outside Worlds, actually Laura Bell from the Orchards doing vocals on that. You can also find the song on the soundtrack, Vampires from Outer Space. It was a never-made movie. It was going to be produced by Kim Foley, but you know how Kim was about things back then. 2:56 in the morning, WMNF 88.5 Tampa Mike B, this edition of Body Rock. Thank you guys for tuning in. Of course, we're here every week, Sunday, midnight to 3 a.m. Stay tuned next. Nate Dogg's coming up with The Vortex. Later on, morning music at 6 a.m. You guys have a good week. We'll talk to you soon. Take care. Bye-bye.

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sounds of Alicia Keys featuring Khalid and Lucky Day saying, come for me here on Tampa Bay's only locally produced Quiet Storm show. 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I'm your man, DJ Simflow, here to set the mood every Saturday from 6 to 8 p.m. And I only invite you, but I thank you all for being here and enjoying these feelings with me. Right now, we're finna keep things going with the sounds of Bobby Caldwell. This is Bobby saying, what you won't do for love here in the Love Zone.

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1: Self.

That's that R&B quintet coming to you out of Atlanta, known as Silk. That Silk with a smash they had from 1999. The song is called Meeting in My Bedroom. I'm DJ Sinflo in this place we call the Love Zone on WNF HD4 channel. And right now we're finna keep it going with the sounds of Toto featuring Miss Cheryl Lynn. This is Toto and Cheryl singing about Georgie Porgy in Love Zone.

right. And of course, that's an artist that needs no introduction, but for the sake of radio, I'm here to let you know that that's Mr. Michael Jackson from the album Invincible. That's Michael with Butterflies. Here in the Love Zone, I'm your man DJ Sinflow. Here doing that thing I do each and every Saturday from 6 to 8 right here on WNF's HD4 Channel 1. Right now, we finna do it with the help of Miss Anita Baker.

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1: What am I gonna do without you?
0: 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How's everything? A friend of mine told me he saw you the other day.
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0: 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Made me feel kind of good, you know.
1: I'm all alone and I miss you, baby.
0: Told me that you did ask about me.
1: Hey, baby. 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
1: Does he still like to go down by the supermarket? If I could just, if I could just see you, can't really say what you mean or what you want over the phone. I swear I miss you. You done heard it 10 times or more, but I swear I done

All right, coming at you back to back with some of that Philly soul. That's the sounds of Harold Melvin and the Blue Notes featuring Teddy Pendergrass talking about I Miss Ya. And before that, we heard Boys to Men on Bended Knee here in the Love Zone on WMNF Tampa HD4 channel. I'm your man, DJ Sinflo, and together we reached the halfway point of the show, but we got a whole lot of love to spread here in the Love Zone between now and 8 o'clock. And right now, we finna spread it with the help of Usher. This is Usher saying, hey, girl, you've got it bad here in the Love Zone.

Right, from the album Throwing Down, that's the sounds of Mr. Rick James and Miss Tina Marie talking about You Make Me Happy. Here in the Love Zone, I'm Sin Flo, and this next one we're sending out to Gil right here in Tampa. This is the sounds of Phyllis Hyman with The Answer Is You.

sounds of one of the greatest bands to ever record music. Of course, that's Earth, Wind, and Fire saying, I'll write a song for you here in the Love Zone on WMNF Tampa's HD4 channel. And I'm going to let you know that if you know somebody that you know would love this music that we're doing here in the Love Zone, but they've yet to learn about the show, tell them about it. Word of mouth is the greatest advertisement. And we do this again every Saturday from 6 to 8 p.m. right here on WMNF's HD4 channel. Right now, we're finna do it with the sounds of Mr. Keith Sweat. This is Keith saying, I'll give all my love to you here in the Love Zone.

satisfaction. Please remain awake until the aircraft has come to a complete stop. Thank you for flying, Prince International. Remember, the next time you fly,

And of course, that's the sounds of Beyonce with Listen from the movie Dream Girls here in the Love Zone with your man DJ Sinflo on WMNF Tampa's HD4 channel. Looking at the clock, it's time to shut down this edition of the Love Zone. But I want to thank you all for being here with me tonight. And I invite you to join me next Saturday from 6 to 8 p.m. right here on WMNF HD4 channel. Your man Sinflo, you know how I do it before I get out of here. I always like to remind you that true love stories never have an ending. So until we get together again next Saturday, this your man Sinflo saying, keep loving people.

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